He's got a union card and he's practicing hard to play the guitar. Gonna be a big star, yeah, he's gonna go far and carry moonbeams home in a jar. He ordered Chet's guitar.

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6: From the My Bash area, here's your forecast. For tonight, we'll see showers and a chance for some thunderstorms, and some of those could produce heavy rainfall, so stay weather aware. We'll see lows in the mid-60s. Friday is going to be mostly cloudy, and showers are likely with a chance of thunderstorms in the morning. Those thunderstorms could produce some heavy rain as well, so stay weather aware. Look for highs in the lower 80s. For Friday night, it's going to be partly cloudy with a slight chance of a thunderstorm, and that's your My Bash Area Forecast. I'm Nick Rice.
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This has got to be the saddest day of my life. I called you here today for a bit of bad news. I won't be able to see you anymore because of my obligations and the ties that you have. We've been meeting here every day. 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When you turn and walk away, don't look back. I want to remember you just like this. Let's just kiss and say goodbye.

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1: From the My Bash area, here's your forecast. For tonight, we'll see showers and a chance for some thunderstorms, and some of those could produce heavy rainfall, so stay weather aware. We'll see lows in the mid-60s. Friday is going to be mostly cloudy, and showers are likely with a chance of thunderstorms in the morning. Those thunderstorms could produce some heavy rain as well, so stay weather aware. Look for highs in the lower 80s. For Friday night, it's going to be partly cloudy with a slight chance of a thunderstorm. And that's your My Bash Area forecast. I'm Nick Rice.
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4: 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And then on Thursday and Friday, it's 10 to 11:45, almost 12 o'clock.
3: All right. 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
6: From the Wabash area, here's your forecast. For tonight, we'll see showers and a chance for some thunderstorms, and some of those could produce heavy rainfall, so stay weather aware. We'll see lows in the mid-60s. Friday is going to be mostly cloudy and showers are likely with a chance of thunderstorms in the morning. Those thunderstorms could produce some heavy rain as well, so stay weather aware. Look for highs in the lower 80s. For Friday night, it's going to be partly cloudy with a slight chance of a thunderstorm. And that's your Wabash area forecast. I'm Nick Rice.
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1: From the My Badge area, here's your forecast. For tonight, we'll see showers and a chance for some thunderstorms, and some of those could produce heavy rainfall, so stay weather aware. We'll see lows in the mid-60s. Friday is going to be mostly cloudy, and showers are likely with a chance of thunderstorms in the morning. Those thunderstorms could produce some heavy rain as well, so stay weather aware. Look for highs in the lower 80s. For Friday night, it's going to be partly cloudy with a slight chance of a thunderstorm, and that's your My Bash area forecast. I'm Nick Rice.
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8: From the My Bash area, here's your forecast. For tonight, we'll see showers and a chance for some thunderstorms, and some of those could produce heavy rainfall, so stay weather aware. We'll see lows in the mid-60s. Friday is going to be mostly cloudy, and showers are likely with a chance of thunderstorms in the morning. Those thunderstorms could produce some heavy rain as well, so stay weather aware. Look for highs in the lower 80s. For Friday night, it's going to be partly cloudy with a slight chance of a thunderstorm. And that's your My Bash Area Forecast. I'm Nick Rice.
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2: From the My Badge area, here's your forecast. For tonight, we'll see showers and a chance for some thunderstorms, and some of those could produce heavy rainfall, so stay weather aware. We'll see lows in the mid-60s. Friday is going to be mostly cloudy, and showers are likely with a chance of thunderstorms in the morning. Those thunderstorms could produce some heavy rain as well, so stay weather aware. Look for highs in the lower 80s. For Friday night, it's going to be partly cloudy with a slight chance of a thunderstorm. And that's your My Badge area forecast. I'm Nick Rice.
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4: From the My Bash area, here's your forecast. For tonight, we'll see showers and a chance for some thunderstorms, and some of those could produce heavy rainfall, so stay weather aware. We'll see lows in the mid-60s. Friday is going to be mostly cloudy, and showers are likely with a chance of thunderstorms in the morning. Those thunderstorms could produce some heavy rain as well, so stay weather aware. Look for highs in the lower 80s. For Friday night, it's going to be partly cloudy with a slight chance of a thunderstorm, and that's your My Bash Area Forecast. I'm Nick Rice.
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0: Yeah, oh yeah.
1: Back in my spot again, honey.
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1: To stay away from you.
0: I can't stay away. Come on, let's do it.
1: It takes

San Francisco, I will be Gadgeway. I'll be the Count of Monte Cristo, you'll be the Countess May. You can believe in Robin Hood and Brotherhood and rolling the ball in the hay.

0: Fox News. I'm Ted Linder. Energy Secretary Chris Wright claims in a post on X that 15 million barrels of oil are flowing through the Strait of Hormuz per day, but shipping data firm Kepler says just 84 vessels crossed the waterway last week, while J.P. Morgan says the real number is closer to 4 million barrels per day. On Fox, Secretary Wright insists the reports he receives are accurate.
1: Every day I get a report of transits in the north and the south and the exact product count and details of what goes through in the south.
0: President Trump claims the Strait of Hormuz is open while Iran says it's closed. Tropical storm Lala forecast to become a hurricane as it approaches the Big Island of Hawaii on Saturday, bringing with it as much as 2 feet of rain, according to the National Hurricane Center. A hurricane watch in effect for the Big Island.
2: If it makes a landfall, it'll be only the seventh landfalling storm or hurricane in the Hawaiian Islands in about 75 years.
0: It's Fox Weather's Mike Seidel. 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
4: From the My Bash area, here's your forecast. For the rest of the morning, it's going to be variably cloudy and humid with showers and thunderstorms. Some of the storms with heavy rain, lows in the upper 60s. Variably cloudy as we have today. Showers and a couple of thunderstorms in the morning. An isolated shower thunderstorm in the afternoon. Highs in the lower 80s. I can't rule out a shower and thunderstorm tonight. Otherwise, it's going to be partly cloudy with lows in the upper 60s. Saturday, partly sunny with some showers and thunderstorms. That's your My Bash area forecast. I'm meteorologist Jim Rinaldi.
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4: From the MyBash area, here's your forecast. For the rest of the morning, it's going to be variably cloudy and humid with showers and thunderstorms. Some of the storms with heavy rain, lows in the upper 60s. Variably cloudy as we head today, showers and a couple of thunderstorms in the morning. An isolated shower or thunderstorm in the afternoon, highs in the lower 80s. I can't rule out a shower or thunderstorm tonight, otherwise it's going to be partly cloudy with lows in the upper 60s. Saturday, partly sunny with some showers and thunderstorms. That's your MyBash area forecast. I'm meteorologist Jim Rinaldi.
5: Right now, it's 73.
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0: News, and I'm Chris DeMeo. Tens of thousands still without power in Ohio after storms swept through parts of the state on Tuesday.
1: I certainly feel for them. You know, we've been in contact with the utility companies who tell us that they're, you know, they're getting these numbers down. But if you're one of the people who still doesn't have electricity, that doesn't give you much consolation.
0: That's Ohio Governor Mike DeWine. While the storms are over, the region is still experiencing severe floods. Nearly two dozen Democratic-led states suing the federal government over a government effort to remove unqualified foreign truck drivers from the road.
2: What's happening here is you have these liberal states actually siding with an illegal truck driver over the safety of an American citizen. It shows how perverse these radical leftists have become.
0: Transportation Secretary Sean Duffy on Fox's The Ingram Angle. 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
4: From the Mybash area, here's your forecast. For the rest of the morning, it's going to be variably cloudy and humid with showers and thunderstorms. Some of the storms with heavy rain, lows in the upper 60s. Variably cloudy as we have today, showers and a couple of thunderstorms in the morning. An isolated shower or thunderstorm in the afternoon, highs in the lower 80s. I can't rule out a shower or thunderstorm tonight, otherwise it's going to be partly cloudy with lows in the upper 60s. Saturday, partly sunny with some showers and thunderstorms. That's your MyBash area forecast. I'm meteorologist Jim Rinaldi.
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4: From the My Bash area, here's your forecast. For the rest of the morning, it's going to be variably cloudy and humid with showers and thunderstorms. Some of the storms with heavy rain, lows in the upper 60s. Variably cloudy as we head today, showers and a couple of thunderstorms in the morning. An isolated shower or thunderstorm in the afternoon, highs in the lower 80s. I can't rule out a shower or thunderstorm tonight, otherwise it's going to be partly cloudy with lows in the upper 60s. Saturday, partly sunny with some showers and thunderstorms. That's your My Bash area forecast. I'm meteorologist Jim Rinaldi.
5: Right now, it's 73.
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0: News, I'm Ted Lindner. Tropical storm Lala forecast to become a hurricane as it approaches the Big Island of Hawaii on Saturday, bringing with it as much as 2 feet of rain, according to the National Hurricane Center. A hurricane watch is in effect for the Big Island.
1: If it makes a landfall, it'll be only the seventh landfalling storm or hurricane in the Hawaiian Islands in about 75 years.
0: Fox Weather's Mike Seidel. And Energy Secretary Chris Wright claims in a post on X that 15 million barrels of oil are flowing through the Strait of Hormuz per day, but shipping data firm Kepler says just 84 vessels crossed the waterway last week. Well, J.P. Morgan says the real number is closer to 4 million barrels. And Fox Energy Secretary Wright insists the report he receives indicates 15 million barrels a day are accurate.
2: Every day I get a report of transits in the north and the south and the exact product count and details of what goes through in the south.
0: President Trump claims the Strait of Hormuz is open. Iran says it's closed. 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
5: From the My Bash area, here's your forecast. For the rest of the morning, it's going to be variably cloudy and humid with showers and thunderstorms. Some of the storms with heavy rain, those in the upper 60s. Variably cloudy as we have today. Showers and a couple of thunderstorms in the morning. An isolated shower, thunderstorm in the afternoon. Highs in the lower 80s. I can't rule out a shower and thunderstorm tonight. Otherwise, it's going to be partly cloudy with lows in the upper 60s. Saturday, partly sunny with some showers and thunderstorms. That's your My Bash area forecast. I'm meteorologist Jim Rinaldi.
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women anything that their little heart desires. 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
3: From the My Bash area, here's your forecast. For the rest of the morning, it's going to be variably cloudy and humid with showers and thunderstorms. Some of the storms with heavy rain, lows in the upper 60s. Variably cloudy as we have today. Showers and a couple of thunderstorms in the morning. An isolated shower or thunderstorm in the afternoon. Highs in the lower 80s. I can't rule out a shower and thunderstorm tonight. Otherwise, it's going to be partly cloudy with lows in the upper 60s. Saturday, partly sunny with some showers and thunderstorms. That's your My Bash area forecast. I'm meteorologist Jim Rinaldi.
4: Right now, it's 72.
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0: News. I'm Chris DeMayo. Three executions took place in the U.S. on Thursday.
1: Oklahoma, Tennessee, and Alabama carrying out the death sentences. All three of the prisoners convicted of murder. Although unusual, the fact that they occurred on the same day, merely a coincidence.
0: Fox's Gary Baumgarten. It's the first time three executions have happened on the same day in 16 years. Nearly two dozen Democratic-led states suing the federal government over a Trump administration effort to remove unqualified foreign truck drivers from the road.
2: What's happening here is you have these liberal states actually siding with an illegal truck driver over the safety of an American citizen. It shows how perverse these radical leftists have become.
0: Transportation Secretary Sean Duffy on Fox's The Ingram Angle. More than 280 now dead after a powerful earthquake in Colombia. The search continues for survivors. 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
4: From the My Bash area, here's your forecast. For the rest of the morning, it's going to be variably cloudy and humid with showers and thunderstorms. Some of the storms with heavy rain, those in the upper 60s. Variably cloudy as we head today. Showers and a couple of thunderstorms in the morning. An isolated shower or thunderstorm in the afternoon. Highs in the lower 80s. I can't rule out a shower or thunderstorm tonight. Otherwise, it's going to be partly cloudy with lows in the upper 60s. Saturday, partly sunny with some showers and thunderstorms. That's your My Bash area forecast. I'm meteorologist Jim Rinaldi.
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3: From the Wabash area, here's your forecast. For the rest of the morning, it's going to be variably cloudy and humid with showers and thunderstorms. Some of the storms with heavy rain, those in the upper 60s. Variably cloudy as we head today. Showers and a couple of thunderstorms in the morning. An isolated shower and thunderstorm in the afternoon. Highs in the lower 80s. I can't rule out a shower and thunderstorm tonight. Otherwise, it's going to be partly cloudy with lows in the upper 60s. Saturday, partly sunny with some showers and thunderstorms. That's your Wabash area forecast. I'm meteorologist Jim Rinaldi.
4: Right now, it's 71.
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0: News. I'm Ted Lindner. The Kennedy Center Board votes again to add President Trump's name to the building's facade and close it for renovations.
1: Both decisions test a federal judge's ruling 2 months ago that ordered President Trump's name removed from the building and also blocked plans for the closure. It is likely today's decisions will renew those legal challenges.
0: That's Fox's Jared Halpern at the White House. Tropical storm Lala is forecast to become a hurricane as it approaches the Big Island of Hawaii on Saturday, bringing with it as much as 2 feet of rain, according to the National Hurricane Center. A hurricane watch is in effect for the Big Island.
2: If it makes a landfall, it'll be only the seventh landfalling storm or hurricane in the Hawaiian Islands in about 75 years.
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4: From the My Bash area, here's your forecast. For the rest of the morning, it's going to be variably cloudy and humid with showers and thunderstorms. Some of the storms with heavy rain, lows in the upper 60s. Variably cloudy as we have today, showers and a couple of thunderstorms in the morning. An isolated shower or thunderstorm in the afternoon, highs in the lower 80s. I can't rule out a shower or thunderstorm tonight, otherwise it's going to be partly cloudy with lows in the upper 60s. Saturday, partly sunny with showers and thunderstorms. That's your My Bash area forecast. I'm meteorologist Jim Rinaldi.
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4: From the My Bash area, here's your forecast. For the rest of the morning, it's going to be variably cloudy and humid with showers and thunderstorms. Some of the storms with heavy rain, lows in the upper 60s. Variably cloudy as we have today, showers and a couple of thunderstorms in the morning. An isolated shower, thunderstorm in the afternoon, highs in the lower 80s. I can't rule out a shower and thunderstorm tonight, otherwise it's going to be partly cloudy with lows in the upper 60s. Saturday, partly sunny with some showers and thunderstorms. That's your My Bash area forecast. I'm meteorologist Jim Rinaldi.
5: Right now it's 71.
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0: Fox News. I'm Chris DeMeo. Luigi Mangione is reportedly expected to change his plea on federal charges of stalking and killing UnitedHealthcare CEO Brian Thompson.
1: It not only cancels the January federal trial, but could also end his state trial because of New York's double jeopardy law, because the state case is where Mangione faces actual murder charges.
0: Fox's Brian Yenis in New York. The New York state trial is scheduled to start September 8th. A new Fox poll gives Republicans the edge in Michigan's Senate race.
2: Republican Mike Rogers with 51% of the vote and far-left Democrat Abdul Sayed at 47%. So Rogers has a four-point edge, which is still within the poll's margin of error among Michigan's registered voters.
0: Fox's Alexis McAdams, President Trump has endorsed Rogers. 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
5: From the My Bash area, here's your forecast. For the rest of the morning, it's going to be variably cloudy and humid with showers and thunderstorms. Some of the storms with heavy rain, lows in the upper 60s. Variably cloudy as we have today, showers and a couple of thunderstorms in the morning, an isolated shower thunderstorm in the afternoon, highs in the lower 80s. I can't rule out a shower and thunderstorm tonight, otherwise it's going to be partly cloudy with lows in the upper 60s. Saturday, partly sunny with some showers and thunderstorms. That's your My Bash area forecast. I'm meteorologist Jim Rinaldi.
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8: From the My Bash area, here's your forecast. For the rest of the morning, it's going to be variably cloudy and humid with showers and thunderstorms. Some of the storms with heavy rain, lows in the upper 60s. Variably cloudy as we head today. Showers and a couple of thunderstorms in the morning. An isolated shower and thunderstorm in the afternoon. Highs in the lower 80s. I can't rule out a shower and thunderstorm tonight. Otherwise, it's going to be partly cloudy with lows in the upper 60s. Saturday, partly sunny with some showers and thunderstorms. That's your My Bash area forecast. I'm meteorologist Jim Rinaldi.
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1: News. I'm Ted Linder. Tropical storm Lala forecast to become a hurricane as it approaches the Big Island of Hawaii Saturday, bringing with it as much as 2 feet of rain, according to the National Hurricane Center. A hurricane watch is in effect for the Big Island.
2: If it makes a landfall, it'll be only the seventh landfalling storm or hurricane in the Hawaiian Islands in about 75 years.
1: That's Fox Weather's Mike Seidel. And Energy Secretary Chris Wright claims in a post on X that 15 million barrels of oil are flowing through the Strait of Hormuz per day, but shipping data firm Kepler says just 84 vessels crossed the waterway last week, and J.P. Morgan says the real number is close to 4 million barrels per day. On Fox, Secretary Wright insists the reports he receives are accurate.
3: Every day I get a report of transits in the north and the south and the exact product count and details of what goes through in the south.
1: President Trump claims the Strait of Hormuz is open, while Iran says it's closed. 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
7: The Fulton County Sheriff's Office is providing an update regarding an incident that occurred during the early morning hours of August 13th in the area of McCarty Lane and Olson Road in Rochester. At approximately 5:50 a.m., Fulton County 911 received a report of a shooting at a residence in the 4300 block of McCarty Lane. The initial caller reported hearing an argument followed by multiple gunshots. Deputies from the Fulton County Sheriff's Office, along with officers from the Rochester Police Department, responded to the area. The preliminary investigation determined that an altercation had occurred between two males. During the altercation, Christian Sanderson, 25, allegedly produced a handgun and pointed it to another male. As the other male attempted to disarm or deflect the firearm, the weapon was discharged. The two became involved in a physical altercation. Sanderson subsequently fled the area on foot and allegedly fired additional rounds as he ran toward the roadway. The other male sustained apparent injuries from the physical altercation and was evaluated by medical personnel. There were no reported gunshot injuries. Due to the circumstances of the incident and information indicating Sanderson was armed, the Fulton County Sheriff's Office issued a shelter-in-place advisory for residents in and around the McCarty Lane and Olson Road area, while law enforcement conducted an extensive search. Sanderson was subsequently located and taken into custody without further incident. Additional information will be released when it can be provided without compromising the investigation. You can read the full details of this story by visiting yournewslocal.com. The Miami County Sheriff's Office would like to congratulate Colton Floor on his new position of Merit Deputy. Colton's journey with the department began as a high school intern. After completing college, he returned to the department where he currently serves as a jail deputy. Following the recommendation of the hiring board, Colton has been approved by the Merit Board to continue his career with the department as deputy sheriff. Miami County is proud of the dedication and commitment he has demonstrated throughout his journey and look forward to seeing all of his accomplishments in his law enforcement career. Also, the Miami County Sheriff's Office would like to congratulate David Berry on his new position of Merit Deputy. David is an experienced control operator and serves as the Assistant IDACS Coordinator with the Miami County Sheriff's Office. Following the recommendation of the hiring board, David has been approved by the Merit Board to continue his career with the department as a deputy sheriff. They are excited to welcome David to the road and look forward to the knowledge and dedication he will bring to the department. For more information, visit Miami County Sheriff's Office on social media or call 765-472-1322.
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9: From the My Bash area, here's your forecast. Cloudy today with showers and a chance of thunderstorms this morning, then a chance of showers and thunderstorms this afternoon. Some thunderstorms may produce heavy rainfall this morning, humid with highs in the lower 80s. Partly cloudy tonight with a chance of showers and chance of thunderstorms mainly this evening, humid with lows in the upper 60s. And for tomorrow, partly cloudy with a chance of showers and thunderstorms, humid with highs in the mid 80s. That's your My Bash area forecast. I'm Mark Winston.
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0: 105.9 The Bash, My Bash Morning Jam. Wade and Pam, here we are. It's the end of the week. I can't believe it. Friday.
1: Yay. Friday.
0: You sound like Wilbur. Or, I mean, the horse. Mr. Ed.
1: I know. Mr. Ed.
0: What's going on today, funny. Other than Creamsicle Day? did you like those?
1: Yes.
0: Okay.
1: I did like them. So if you like vanilla ice cream on a stick and then it has an outer coating of sherbet, that's a creamsicle. Now, listen, orange was the original flavor, but I think they have come up with other flavors since then.
0: Okay.
1: But they're good. I haven't had one in ages, but this is a good day to go to your local grocery store and find one.
0: Are there any ice cream trucks anymore?
1: I don't know. When I lived on Bonbrook, well, of course, I lived there 20 some years. The ice cream truck used to come around, but by then I was an adult and, you know, I didn't ask for a quarter to go buy ice cream.
0: Yeah. You didn't chase them?
1: I have no. We did when we were kids.
0: Yeah. No kid.
1: Yeah. I have no clue.
0: Okay.
1: Hey, it's Wiffle Ball Day.
0: Oh, another childhood favorite. I love that.
1: Okay. What color is the bat?
0: Yellow.
1: Yellow.
0: Yeah.
1: Okay. So, you know, this was designed originally by a dad so that kids could play baseball in small backyards without breaking windows.
0: Yep. I loved Wiffle
1: Ball. So it did serve a purpose. Yeah.
0: Was I right on yellow?
1: Fun. Yes, yeah, you were, yeah, of course.
0: Well, you know, they made them, they were skinny little. They look like almost like clown balloons or those balloon animal bats. They were very skinny, but then they started making those big ones. And then we were crushing the ball. So, no, I love Wiffle Ball. And that ball would just move. I mean, I was like the amazing pitcher because I could get that thing to dance.
1: Ooh.
0: I want to go play right now.
1: Can you play while eating a creamsicle?
0: Yes, I did. No, I used to eat Superstars when I was playing those little red, white, and blue bomb pops.
1: Oh, okay. Oh, yeah, I remember those.
0: Yeah. Anything else?
1: Hey, yes, it's also Tattoo Removal Day. So, you know, mistakes don't have to be permanent. You can say goodbye to unwanted body art. Though I hear it's quite painful to get a tattoo removed.
0: No thanks.
1: So.
0: All right. Those are great reasons.
1: Hey, I was going to say, too, since it's Friday.
0: Yeah.
1: You know, this is a great day to check out whatever's playing at the drive-in theater.
0: Oh, yeah.
1: Or down at the Eagles Theater. Someone said to me the other day, because we had family from out of town. We're like, yeah, we still have a drive-in theater. Amy goes, we should go sometime. I'm like, well, we should, but we haven't.
0: Yeah. No, I love the drive-in.
1: That should be, I know it's fun, isn't it?
0: Yeah, but they're getting ready to, I mean, it's closing pretty soon.
1: I know.
0: Better hurry your
1: bums up.
0: Yeah, exactly. All right, very cool. Those are fun reasons to party. Get to the website, 1059thebash.com. 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And they'll give you a good deal. 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

0: Welcome back. We have a water cooler question just for fun. Now, 54% of people say being called this is a compliment. Being called this is a compliment. Think about what that might be. Some people might be insulted, but over half of people say it's a compliment. We'll be back in a bit. We'll give you that answer.
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3: From the Wabash area, here's your forecast. Cloudy today with showers and a chance of thunderstorms this morning, then a chance of showers and thunderstorms this afternoon. Some thunderstorms may produce heavy rainfall this morning, humid with highs in the lower 80s. Partly cloudy tonight with a chance of showers and chance of thunderstorms mainly this evening, humid with lows in the upper 60s. And for tomorrow, partly cloudy with a chance of showers and thunderstorms, humid with highs in the mid 80s. That's your Wabash area forecast. I'm Mark Winston.
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5: Pam, I'm going unique or weird. I love being called weird. I do. I don't want to be the same as everybody.
6: Oh, don't worry. You aren't.
5: I know. I really don't care, though. Like, I really don't.
6: No, that's not it, though. It's cheap.
5: Oh, I don't want to be called cheap.
6: Well, over half of people say that they think it's a compliment.
5: No, that's not a compliment. No, no. Giving. I want to be known as giving.
6: Yeah. Well, you can be frugal. That has a better connotation than cheap. Because a cheapskate, you think, is always trying to get out of paying for things or is not generous, right?
5: Not a fan.
6: Yeah. Nope. Don't be cheap.
5: Don't be cheap. Give, give, give. It comes back tenfold. It's just life. Sorry. It is what it is. All right. Let's get into a request on the Jam.

0: 105.9 The Bash and the My Bash Morning Jam. Happy Friday. It's time for some wackity facts. Pam's got them for us. What have you got?
1: Oh, I do. Parts of the Great Wall of China were made with sticky rice.
2: Really?
1: I guess it's like glue. I guess it holds like glue.
2: Nice.
1: No. Think about what it does in your stomach.
2: Yeah. Ugh. No kidding.
1: All right. You are never farther than 30 steps from a trash can at Disney World.
2: I know. And people still litter.
1: Wouldn't you hate to be that, have that job, though? You have to dump the trash.
2: Oh, I know.
1: At a big park like that.
2: Yeah.
1: Okay.
0: Hey, Goofy, now, get over here and dump this trash can.
2: Sorry.
1: Well, I'm glad you didn't say many.
2: Yep. No, I wouldn't do that.
1: Okay. This I had never heard, but it makes sense. So pilots and their co-pilots are required to eat different meals before flights so that they don't both end up getting food poisoning.
0: That's a great idea.
1: It is.
0: Yep. Don't eat together.
1: It is.
0: Yep. Don't eat together.
1: No.
0: And don't drink at the same bar. Oh, wait a minute. They're not supposed to be.
1: How about don't drink at all?
0: Yeah. Good point.
1: Oh, my.
0: I mean, that.

0: are pilots. I mean, you know. Why is that, pilots. I wonder? Why is
1: I don't
0: that?
1: Know, but
0: like they have a stigmatism. Like pilot, it's like a, what is that called when somebody, it's stereotype. Like that pilots drink
1: pilots
0: a lot.
1: Drinking.
0: Well, I mean, if it's really that stressful, then get another job.
1: That's right.
0: Yeah. Okay.
1: I thought you were going to call them pilots of the airwaves.
0: Oh, yeah. There you go. Here is my request. Yeah, you don't have to play, but I hope you do your best. I've been listening
1: That's
0: to
1: right.
0: your show on the radio. All right. Oh my gosh! All right, so
1: we are about music.
0: Yes, we are. You and I, if we hear any kind of weird sentence or anything, we break out in song.
1: You know what Bill Neal asked me the other day?
0: What?
1: Because he does the same thing. He goes, Pam, are our brains just wired like
0: yes,
1: that? I go,
0: yes.
1: They must be.
0: They are.
1: We can't help it.
0: No.
1: Yeah.
0: No, we need a new electrician for sure. We got to fix it.
1: Yes.
0: All right. Is that it on the old whack facts?
1: That would be it. Happy Friday.
0: Yes. We've got some sports we'll check and a whole bunch more here on The Jam. Don't run away.
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0: 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It's time for a word of prayer. Before we get there, though, let's go to Proverbs 28:1. The wicked flee when no one pursues, but the righteous are as bold as a lion. Well, yesterday morning, our neighborhood got a real picture of that verse. A man in a mask and a hoodie was running around the lake trying door handles, checking cars, looking for a way in. When the law showed up, he ran right into a cornfield, hiding among the stalks, hoping no one would find him. It's a strange feeling, isn't it? Knowing something's wrong and watching someone run from it in real time. But before we shake our heads too hard, it's worth asking, how many of us have done the same thing with God? The law that man broke yesterday morning was written by people, and he ran from it. But there's a greater law, God's law, that shows every one of us has fallen short. And where a lot of us differ from that man in the field isn't in guilt. It's in what we do with it. He ran and hid. Many of us do the same thing with the gospel. We know we need it. We feel the conviction. And instead of turning toward it, we duck into our own cornfields. Busyness, excuses, pride, hoping it won't catch up to us. Here's the good news. God isn't chasing you down to arrest you. He's chasing you down to save you. Romans 6:23 says the wages of sin is death, but the gift of God is eternal life through Christ Jesus. That's not a warrant. That's an invitation. Don't hide from that. Run toward it instead. Father, thank you for the blessings you give out. Lord, thank you that you don't chase us to condemn us, but to rescue us. Forgive us for the times we've hidden from your truth instead of running to it. Give us courage today to stop hiding and start trusting you fully. Watch over our neighborhood. Keep our families safe. And use even yesterday morning's scare to turn our hearts toward you. In Jesus' name we pray. Amen.
1: Life is so much better when you're living well.
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3: 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It's like mad money, or it's travel money, vacation money.
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2: That's great. Beth Ferry, Living Well in Wabash County. 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
1: Life is so much better when you're living well.
4: Fox News, I'm Chris DeMeo. War Secretary Pete Hegseth saying the U.S. military is maintaining the blockade of the Strait of Hormuz and can do so indefinitely.
5: The U.S. naval blockade is in full effect. It is designed, of course, to prevent Iranian or Iranian-linked vessels from transiting the Strait. And as a result of that blockade, President Trump says, quote, the USA has total control over the Strait of Hormuz. I think we will keep it.
4: Fox's Jonathan Hunt. 3 executions taking place in the U.S. on Thursday.
6: Oklahoma, Tennessee, and Alabama carrying out the death sentences. All 3 of the prisoners convicted of murder. Although unusual, the fact that they occurred on the same day, merely a coincidence.
4: Fox's Gary Baumgarten. 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
9: The Fulton County Sheriff's Office is providing an update regarding an incident that occurred during the early morning hours of August 13th in the area of McCarty Lane and Olson Road in Rochester. At approximately 5:50 a.m., Fulton County 911 received a report of a shooting at a residence in the 4300 block of McCarty Lane. The initial caller reported hearing an argument followed by multiple gunshots. Deputies from the Fulton County Sheriff's Office, along with officers from the Rochester Police Department, responded to the area. The preliminary investigation determined that an altercation had occurred between two males. During the altercation, Christian Sanderson, 25, allegedly produced a handgun and pointed it to another male. As the other male attempted to disarm or deflect the firearm, the weapon was discharged. The two became involved in a physical altercation. Sanderson subsequently fled the area on foot and allegedly fired additional rounds as he ran toward the roadway. The other male sustained apparent injuries from the physical altercation and was evaluated by medical personnel. There were no reported gunshot injuries. Due to the circumstances of the incident and information indicating Sanderson was armed, the Fulton County Sheriff's Office issued a shelter-in-place advisory for residents in and around the McCarty Lane and Olson Road area, while law enforcement conducted an extensive search. Sanderson was subsequently located and taken into custody without further incident. Additional information will be released when it can be provided without compromising the investigation. You can read the full details of this story by visiting yournewslocal.com. The Miami County Sheriff's Office would like to congratulate Colton Floor on his new position of Merit Deputy. Colton's journey with the department began as a high school intern. After completing college, he returned to the department where he currently serves as a jail deputy. Following the recommendation of the hiring board, Colton has been approved by the Merit Board to continue his career with the department as deputy sheriff. Miami County is proud of the dedication and commitment he has demonstrated throughout his journey and look forward to seeing all of his accomplishments in his law enforcement career. Also, the Miami County Sheriff's Office would like to congratulate David Berry on his new position of Merit Deputy. David is an experienced control operator and serves as the Assistant IDACS Coordinator with the Miami County Sheriff's Office. Following the recommendation of the hiring board, David has been approved by the Merit Board to continue his career with the department as a deputy sheriff. They are excited to welcome David to the road and look forward to the knowledge and dedication he will bring to the department. For more information, visit Miami County Sheriff's Office on social media or call 765-472-1322.
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11: From the MyBash area, here's your forecast. Cloudy today with showers and a chance of thunderstorms this morning, then a chance of showers and thunderstorms this afternoon. Some thunderstorms may produce heavy rainfall this morning, humid with highs in the lower 80s. Partly cloudy tonight with a chance of showers and chance of thunderstorms mainly this evening, humid with lows in the upper 60s. And for tomorrow, partly cloudy with a chance of showers and thunderstorms, humid with highs in the mid-80s. That's your MyBash area forecast. I'm Mark Winston.
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0: 105.9 The Bash and the My Bash Morning Jam. All right, it's time to let you know you need to scale back the small talk. GLP-1 weight loss drugs are creating an awkward new topic in the workplace. Co-workers' bodies. Yeah, despite workplace policies, discouraging comments about appearance, employees say weight loss compliments are increasingly followed by personal questions about whether someone is taking drugs such as Ozempic or Wegovy. The trend is also highlighting existing biases toward thinner bodies at work. Also interesting, Harvard economics professor Rebecca Diamond found that unemployed women taking weight loss drugs were 27% more likely to find a new job within 18 months. As GLP-1 use becomes more common, experts say the workplace conversation around weight, appearance, and health is becoming increasingly difficult to navigate. I'm guessing that HR just added another conversation nobody wants to have. Just saying. Co-workers used to ask about your vacation. Now they want your prescription. I mean, it's an interesting deal. It's definitely an interesting deal. All right, very good. There you go. We're going to take a look at some birthdays coming up.
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0: 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So get a hold of Shane Dale, Beargrass Spray Foam Insulation, and he's given us the birthdays this morning. Today, Paul Daniel is having a birthday. Happy birthday to Paul Daniel. Also, Duke Sparks. Duke Sparks celebrating a birthday today. Tomorrow, Dennis Markham is having a birthday. Ryan Parson is also having a birthday, and Kim Lau, or Low, I don't know how, which way you say it. I've seen different ways, but Dennis Markham yesterday or tomorrow, Ryan Parson tomorrow, and on Sunday, Kim Lau. There you go. some birthdays for the weekend. Let's take a look and see if we have any more that we need to share with you on this 14th, 15th, and 16th. And I'll just remind you again, if you know somebody celebrating a birthday, make sure you send it in. Wade, W-A-D-E, at 1059thebash.com. Jeremy Augenbaugh, one of my buddies from long time ago. He's a friend of my son's. Jeremy Augenbaugh, a reserve deputy in Miami County, is having a birthday tomorrow. Happy birthday, Reserve Deputy Jeremy Augenbaugh. And also Matthew Martinez is celebrating a birthday on Sunday. So happy birthday to you folks over the weekend. Man, looks like we've got some birthdays around here. All right, let's double check, triple check, see if there's any more that we need to share with you here in August. All right, 14th, 15th, 16th. Still studying, still looking, just double checking, triple checking, and quadruple checking. There you go. Those are your birthdays for the 14th, 15th, and 16th of August. Cool? All right. Again, don't forget, send them to me, Wade, W-A-D-E, at 1059thebash.com. Don't forget, you've got a lot of great places to choose for furniture, and one of them is the Gray Mill over in Logansport. The Gray Mill does flooring, too, window coverings, and, of course, tons of furniture. I want you to go say hi to Molly. Tell everybody over there that you appreciate them, that you appreciate them helping us on 105.9 The Bash do all the things we do. So get a hold of the folks at the Gray Mill in Logansport. Say hello to them from us and let them know you appreciate them sponsoring the stuff that we do. Cool? Let's dive back into some more Good Time Rock and Roll.

0: How's your summer going? It's Wade here, 105.9 The Bash. We're going to give you a forecast coming up here in just a couple of seconds, but I thought I'd give you some signs that the summer kind of stinks so far. I mean, like, August came in, like, what is this? It looks like April. Signs the summer has stunk so far. The only tan you've gotten is from your laptop screen. Yeah, that's a bad summer. That's bad. Or everyone's taken a vow of celibacy since June, or at least everyone you've asked. Okay. You've now watched the Modern Family Christmas episode 6 times. You're having a horrible, horrible summer. Or the ice cream truck started playing Taps instead of its usual music. And finally, you've started putting sunscreen on your plants. You're having a horrible summer. We've got some more of those coming up in the next hour. Just trying to figure out if you've had a good summer or a bad summer. And we'll let you know more about that. More rock and roll and more fun on the jam coming up.
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5: From the MyBash area, here's your forecast. Cloudy today with showers and a chance of thunderstorms this morning, then a chance of showers and thunderstorms this afternoon. Some thunderstorms may produce heavy rainfall this morning, humid with highs in the lower 80s. Partly cloudy tonight with a chance of showers, a chance of thunderstorms mainly this evening, humid with lows in the upper 60s. And for tomorrow, partly cloudy with a chance of showers and thunderstorms, humid with highs in the mid 80s. That's your MyBash area forecast. I'm Mark Winston.
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0: 105.9 The Bash and the My Bash Morning Jam. Time for a little news of the weird. There's a Phoenix area Shake Shack employee who is facing armed robbery and kidnapping charges after police say he robbed his own workplace at gunpoint, then returned 2 days later to work and was arrested. Court documents say 33-year-old Keandre Simmons allegedly entered through a rear door, forced two co-workers into a walk-in cooler, and stole about $2,800 from the safe. He also allegedly took and destroyed their phones. Investigators say surveillance footage, cell phone records, and the victim's descriptions linked Simmons to the crime. Police later searched his home and found a firearm similar to the one used and cash matching the stolen money. Can I get that to go? Yeah, that just took a dark turn. All right, little news of the weird. Let's take a quick break, come back with some more rock and roll, quick check of sports and more. Hang on.
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0: Well, after a 12-6 win the night before, Cubs yesterday lose 7-0. I still don't understand how you can get 12 runs one day and then nothing the next, but Cubs lose 7-0, and they were only 3 games out. We'll see what happens here over the weekend. They're going to play the St. Louis Cardinals, and we'll have the game for you at 1:45 on 101.9 Rocks today, 2:20 first pitch. All right, they actually got some golfing in at Etna Acres. That's just how good they are out there. They know what they're doing, and we've got the results from the Scramble League. Yes, several teams dodged raindrops and puddles to get their round in last night. Closest to the pin, number 12, Dave Slingliff, Pete DuPont, number 16, Mark Soloway, and Todd Haynes. Longest putt made was Levi Winget and Jared Clark. Low putts, Dan Carroll, Eric Jones, and Brad Wright, and Ron Houston with 10. Chip-ins, Dan Carroll and Eric Jones. That is what happened in sports.
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0: I'm back. Hi, folks. Johnny Nobad here for Ray's Auto Parts and Amboy. I've been all over the world on my double secret probation mission. Let's just say I was on a sabbatical, visiting philosophers in the Himalayas and even monasteries. Though those monks on their vow of silence just wasn't for me. And now I'm back at Ray's Auto Parts with the meaning of life. Here it is, folks. There are a lot of roads you'll take in life. The one thing for sure, when it comes to finding what you need for your car, all roads leads to Ray's Auto Parts in Amboy.
1: Fox News, I'm Gianna Gelosi. Accused United Healthcare CEO killer Luigi Mangione going to be back in federal court. He's expected to plead guilty to federal stalking charges without a plea deal on the table. Fox's Brian Yenis tells us why.
2: So if Mangione pleads guilty to federal crimes, a legal fight could then play out over the fate of the New York State case. The Manhattan DA's office would have to successfully argue that the federal stalking charges are different enough from the state second-degree murder charges to move forward.
1: Democratic senators are concerned about the USS Abraham Lincoln at sea for nearly 9 months supporting operations in the Middle East.
3: Democrat Senator Richard Blumenthal raising concerns of supply shortages, water contamination, plumbing issues, and deteriorating mental health in a letter to Secretary Hegseth.
1: It's Fox's Jackie Heinrich. The Navy sending the USS George Washington to relieve the Lincoln. 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
6: The Fulton County Sheriff's Office is providing an update regarding an incident that occurred during the early morning hours of August 13th in the area of McCarty Lane and Olson Road in Rochester. At approximately 5:50 a.m., Fulton County 911 received a report of a shooting at a residence in the 4300 block of McCarty Lane. The initial caller reported hearing an argument followed by multiple gunshots. Deputies from the Fulton County Sheriff's Office, along with officers from the Rochester Police Department, responded to the area. The preliminary investigation determined that an altercation had occurred between two males. During the altercation, Christian Sanderson, 25, allegedly produced a handgun and pointed it to another male. As the other male attempted to disarm or deflect the firearm, the weapon was discharged. The two became involved in a physical altercation. Sanderson subsequently fled the area on foot and allegedly fired additional rounds as he ran toward the roadway. The other male sustained apparent injuries from the physical altercation and was evaluated by medical personnel. There were no reported gunshot injuries. Due to the circumstances of the incident and information indicating Sanderson was armed, the Fulton County Sheriff's Office issued a shelter-in-place advisory for residents in and around the McCarty Lane and Olson Road area, while law enforcement conducted an extensive search. Sanderson was subsequently located and taken into custody without further incident. Additional information will be released when it can be provided without compromising the investigation. You can read the full details of this story by visiting yournewslocal.com. The Miami County Sheriff's Office would like to congratulate Colton Floor on his new position of Merit Deputy. Colton's journey with the department began as a high school intern. After completing college, he returned to the department where he currently serves as a jail deputy. Following the recommendation of the hiring board, Colton has been approved by the Merit Board to continue his career with the department as deputy sheriff. Miami County is proud of the dedication and commitment he has demonstrated throughout his journey and look forward to seeing all of his accomplishments in his law enforcement career. Also, the Miami County Sheriff's Office would like to congratulate David Berry on his new position of Merit Deputy. David is an experienced control operator and serves as the Assistant IDACS Coordinator with the Miami County Sheriff's Office. Following the recommendation of the hiring board, David has been approved by the Merit Board to continue his career with the department as a deputy sheriff. They are excited to welcome David to the road and look forward to the knowledge and dedication he will bring to the department. For more information, visit Miami County Sheriff's Office on social media or call 765-472-1322.
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8: From the MyBash area, here's your forecast. Cloudy today with showers and a chance of thunderstorms this morning, then a chance of showers and thunderstorms this afternoon. Some thunderstorms may produce heavy rainfall this morning, humid with highs in the lower 80s. Partly cloudy tonight with a chance of showers and chance of thunderstorms mainly this evening, humid with lows in the upper 60s. And for tomorrow, partly cloudy with a chance of showers and thunderstorms, humid with highs in the mid 80s. That's your MyBash area forecast. I'm Mark Winston.
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0: 105.9 The Bash, my Bash Morning Gems. Time for a little Did You Know? Did you know Gen Z has a new favorite insult? LARPing. Originally meaning live action role playing, LARPing now describes pretending to be something you're not. Someone who joins a Pilates class just for Instagram photos might be LARPing as a fitness girl, while a day trip to Manhattan could mean LARPing as a New Yorker. The slang is essentially a new way of saying poser, try hard, or fake, often jokingly, but sometimes as a serious call out. So this is a new word, and I can stop LARPing as a 6'7" user. My granddaughter hates when I try to do that. 6'7". She's like, GP, that's so 2025. Oh, okay. You're 8 years old. You're going to tell me that. So I have to quit doing that. I'm not allowed to go 6'7". But the next time I see her, then she'll go 6'7". Stop it. All right, let's take a quick break. When we come back, some more good time. Rock and roll here on the Jam.
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7: 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Oh, sorry.
6: It's okay. 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

0: 105.9 The Bash, my Bash morning jam. And it's time for some more of these. I think they're interesting. Like, how do you know if you're having a good summer or a bad summer? Well, if the beach smells less like salt air and more like hot dog water, you're probably having a bad summer. Or you've been invited to more funerals than barbecues. Ah, this summer stinks. You've considered sleeping in the freezer just for a bit. That's not a good summer. Or the clouds keep spelling LOL over your house. Just saying. And how do you know you've had a bad summer? If you've actually learned to enjoy that special sweaty underwear feeling. I know. Been there. You're having a bad summer. Let's take a quick break. We'll check the forecast. We'll find out what's going on this weekend at Wabash Furniture and Flooring. Come back with some more rock and roll and our final segment with Rhonda Duhamel. And we're going to find out more about what's going on with them. Okay, cool. Make sure you don't run off.
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6: From the My Bash area, here's your forecast. Cloudy today with showers and a chance of thunderstorms this morning, then a chance of showers and thunderstorms this afternoon. Some thunderstorms may produce heavy rainfall this morning, humid with highs in the lower 80s. Partly cloudy tonight with a chance of showers and chance of thunderstorms mainly this evening, humid with lows in the upper 60s. And for tomorrow, partly cloudy with a chance of showers and thunderstorms, humid with highs in the mid 80s. That's your My Bash area forecast. I'm Mark Winston.
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0: All right, it's 8:37, and I'm excited, very excited to see what's going on at Wabash Furniture and Flooring after, I mean, the biggest sale I've ever seen you have ended last week. What are you doing now for an encore, man?
8: Well, I tell you what, we did extend it just through this weekend. So you've got today, tomorrow, and Sunday, and it's done. So our tent sale is still going to happen for three more days. We kind of haven't published that a whole lot, but we put it on Facebook yesterday. So come in for some buy one, get one free Lazy Boy sofas, love seats, and recliners. And we've still got a few clearance pieces at 70% off. And then the mattress Labor Day sales have started. So Serta, Stearns & Foster, and Tempur-Pedic are all in Beautyrest on sale.
0: All right. Very good. So sale continues. Folks can always come in and just say, hey, look, what you got, right? What can we do? What kind of deal can I make?
8: Yeah, we get that quite a bit, actually. And, you know, we're always willing to make a deal. We don't want anybody to leave without something. as long as it makes sense for both of us. And we're going to deliver it for free, or you can take it home with you today if you come and pick it out.
0: Well, I went and picked out in your tent sale that recliner and got a ridiculously great deal on that thing. You got it delivered. The folks are great. And, man, I can hardly stay awake. That thing puts your body in whatever position you need it to go in, man, and I'm just absolutely loving it. I decided to hold off on the surgery for a little bit, but I'm still using that beauty, you know?
8: Oh, yeah, they're hard to beat. I mean, why not have luxury? It's something a lot of people put time in, recliners and sofas and even your mattress, you know. Don't skimp on those things. They're important.
0: Because you know what's coming, right, here in just a few weeks. It's kind of kicked off last night a little bit with preseason, but NFL football, college football, it's coming. Got to have a nice recliner.
8: Right, or a sectional so you can invite all your friends and family over.
0: Oh, I don't like to watch the game with anybody because if they're not a Bears fan, I don't want to hear their mouth.
8: I get it.
0: Yeah. And there's too many Colts fans around here. Although we're both going to have Indiana teams to root for. That ought to get interesting.
8: Yeah, right. So everybody's going to be a Bears fan. And
0: yeah, that's crazy.
8: Maybe with the buy one, get one free, maybe you come in and get another recliner, and then you can give them a recliner to keep at their house so you don't have to
0: stay. There you go. I like it. All right. In case you invite me over, I need a chair just like this, Bob. So you better have one of these just like this. That's awesome. All right. So you want folks to come in this weekend? Tell them your hours for the weekend.
8: Yeah, absolutely. We're open today, Friday, from 10 a.m. to 7 p.m. We're going to be open tomorrow and Saturday, 10 a.m. to 5:30 p.m. And then Sunday afternoon, 1 p.m. to 5 p.m.
0: Wabash Furniture and Flooring. You'll never go away from that place without a great deal. And speaking of flooring, man, you've got some new vibrant stuff hanging up in there. People can have some fun looking at flooring.
8: Yeah, we got the new Shaw color wall, which is pretty awesome. You get four different styles of carpet in like 43 different colors. You can kind of design your own carpet. It's kind of cool. We've just got that put up 2 days ago. So, folks, if you're looking for carpet, vinyl plank, hardwood, laminate, come in and see us.
0: All right, very good. It's in the Wabash Crossing Shopping Center, just to the west of the Walmart. Stay dry, brother.
8: You too. See you, Wade.
0: All right, see ya. Very cool. Wabash Furniture and Flooring here on the My Bash Morning Jam. Just one of our wonderful partners, and we have many of them.

This is our final segment of the week with Rhonda Duhamel of Hawk. And so let's find out a little bit more about what they would like for you to do.

0: family could use some help. Rhonda, how do they go about that? I'm going to give you the next 4 minutes here to let me know.
1: Well, we have phone lines that they can call. They can call HAWC directly. And that's usually what we request, you know, for individuals to call us directly so we can find out their needs and their barriers and see if we can help them overcome their barriers. So we have a helpline, which I don't know if you want the numbers or not.
0: I would love it if you could. Go ahead and give it now. And yeah, okay. Sure.
1: Okay. We have the helpline, which is 260-274-1515. And then my personal cell phone for work is 260-568-2643. We also have a website, which is hawc85.org, and that's hawc with a C for county. And you can, you know, go in at the website and find out, you know, the information too as well. We also have the network meeting group for those that want to be more educated on resources. It is on the fourth Wednesday of every month. We meet at the Church of the Brethren at 2:00 in the afternoon. We have also a Zoom option if that works out for you too as well. And you can just plug in and try to figure out, you know, start educating yourself on the resources that are in Wabash County. Because I know a lot of people that are listening right now probably are involved in their churches and need to know where to direct people that come to them. So, you know, the network meeting group, we would love to have more churches there. We have several right now in Wabash County, but we would love to have them all come to the network meeting group so we can kind of work together and bring the churches together more in unity on this mission and this service that is needed for a lot of people here in the community.
0: Rhonda Duhamel, Executive Director of HAWC. I'm going to give you one more minute to just kind of wrap this up and let us know what you'd like people to really know about right now.
1: Mm-hmm. Well, I want people to be educated on, you know, what really is the need here in Wabash County. And to know that, you know, we're all in this together. The individuals that we are helping are so thankful and grateful for the opportunity to just maybe even just get out of the elements and be able to have a peaceful place to know that they have to go to, and then they can start really getting their health back together and their finances back together and really giving them a second chance, a new start. That's one thing that I would like them to know. I also would like for everyone to know that, you know, we have a lot of great people in this community, and we have so many people that are supporting HAWC right now, and we appreciate that. We thank you for that. And we just want to try to do what is best for the community here.
0: All right. We appreciate you, Rhonda Duhamel. Thanks for all the information about HAWC. And obviously the one thing that people can do is continue to pray for the homelessness and folks that are less fortunate in our community. Again, thank you so much for your time.
1: Thanks, Wade.
2: We want to thank Rhonda Duhamel for giving us all of this time this week.
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3: 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More for Miami. Man, if you live in Miami County and you're not taking advantage of these things, you're missing out. Get over there and have some fun with everything they're doing. All right, let's take a look at this word of the day. First of all, let's see how it is spelled. It's spelled P-L-E-A-C-H. P-L-E-A-C-H. It's a verb. And when used with an object, it's to interweave branches, vines, etc. As for a hedge or arbor, to make or renew by such interweaving, to braid, to pleach. I'm going to see if my granddaughter likes it when her mother pleaches her hair. Pleach, P-L-E-A-C-H. I think that's how you say it.
4: Pleach.
3: 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All right, another place you want to get to, and that is there in Rowan. It's Bailey's Pizza Parlor. They're having a roasted pork loin, cheesy potatoes, and glazed carrots. Roasted pork loin, cheesy potatoes, and glazed carrots today at Bailey's Pizza Parlor in Rowan. Okay, Farmhouse Cafe up in Denver. They're having on this Friday chicken parmesan, breadstick, a small bit of mandarin oranges, and a small pop. So chicken parmesan, breadsticks, mandarin oranges, and a small pop, only $10. That's at Farmhouse Cafe, and they've got a lot of great stuff going on over there. They open at 6 in the morning. Make sure you check them out this Saturday, too. All right, 6 in the morning. Another thing that is happening that you should check out, and that is the Old Kettle Saloon. And boy, oh boy, are they adding more and more fun stuff. They got pull tabs in there now. Yeah, but they've got outdoor dining. They've got their three-way license now. They've got everything happening. So whether it's a Honeywell show or whatever, you need to get to the Old Kettle Saloon on Stitt Street and check that out. The Old Kettle Saloon. It's Fish Friday. Have some fun with that today as well. All right. What else is happening? Well, here we go. You've got Goodfellas Pizza. And they've got this 18-inch pizza that everybody loves to get on the weekends or during the week with a big crowd. But Goodfellas Pizza is the place to go. It is out on Stitt Street, 569-1162. They not only have pizzas, but they've got, you know, salads, and they've got pastas. They even have wings. I mean, they've got everything. Goodfellas Pizza. So if somebody says, "Yeah, let's, where do you want to eat?" "Oh, about Goodfellas." "I'm not into pizza." Folks, they've got way more than pizza. Make it a Goodfellas weekend. Again, 569-1162. All right, let's see what else is happening out there in the world of restaurants. Well, today, for lunch, Eugenia's. That pasta bar is something you ought to think about. You go in, you tell them which kind of pasta you want, which kind of sauce you want, what kind of toppings in there you want, and they'll make it for you right there at the bar and bring it to you. Eugenia's. You do not have to dress up to go to lunch there. I was just talking to some people who are like, "Oh, I don't want to dress up for lunch." Folks, it's a regular restaurant. It's in the Honeywell Center. It's for the community. Try their lunch. It's really good. Eugenia's today. And tonight for dinner, I think you ought to go to Charlie Creek Inn's 20. Charlie Creek Inn's 20 for dinner tonight. You're going to absolutely love it. All right? Charlie Creek Inn's 20. Head down there and go to dinner. Okay? Go to dinner at Charlie Creek Inn's 20. I think you'll absolutely love it. Charlie Creek Inn. All right. And they have brunch tomorrow and Sunday morning as well. Time for the joke of the day. This man goes to church one Sunday to sing and give praises to God. When he returns home, he lifts his wife up, then let her down after some time. The wife, with all smiles and blushes, says to him, "You really show that you love me today. You should go to church more often." She then continues to ask what happened at church today. The man simply said, "The pastor said that when we get home, we should lift up our problems to God." The wife fainted before he got punched in the face. "No, the pastor said we should get home and lift up our problems to God." There you go. All right. A little joke of the day to end the week. I hope I got a good one out of Dave. Hey, it's time to get out of here. We'll talk to you Monday morning right here on the My Bash Morning Jam. But listen, today or sometime this weekend or every day, lift somebody up, let them know you're thinking about them, and let's be kind to each other, all right? There you go. Please text somebody and let them know you're thinking about them over the weekend. All right, we'll talk to you Monday morning. I'll catch you later.

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1: From the My Bash area, here's your forecast. Cloudy today with showers and a chance of thunderstorms this morning, then a chance of showers and thunderstorms this afternoon. Some thunderstorms may produce heavy rainfall this morning, humid with highs in the lower 80s. Partly cloudy tonight with a chance of showers and chance of thunderstorms mainly this evening, humid with lows in the upper 60s. And for tomorrow, partly cloudy with a chance of showers and thunderstorms, humid with highs in the mid 80s. That's your My Bash area forecast. I'm Mark Winston.
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17: Have found the Lost 45s, keeping your records alive. I'm Barry Scott. This week on America's largest music and interview library, it's the ultimate Donna Summer celebration. Throughout the whole show, you'll hear Lost 45 conversations from Donna, of course, Bruce Sudano, who was her husband, Dolly Parton, Frankie Valli, songwriter Jimmy Webb, Benny King, and Irene Cara. There's going to be a bunch of rarities, alternate takes, and interesting facts this week on the Lost 45s. Let's start right out with Donna Summer.
18: Since we're calling from Boston, I wanted to find out exactly where you were born in the Boston area.
19: I was born at the Boston City Hospital.
18: That's pretty exact.
19: Yep.
18: What town did you live in?
19: Roxbury, not too far from Dudley Street.
18: We're putting together a retrospective on your entire career.
19: Oh my God, you poor people.
18: Oh, it's going to be fun.
19: Okay, sounds
18: now,
19: great to me.
18: Let's talk about the first group, Crow.
19: The Crow, wow.
18: Is this the same Crow that did Evil Woman? Was it a different Crow?
19: No, different Crow.
18: Okay. It was a rockin' group?
19: Yeah, this was a rock and roll group in the late 60s.
18: When did you move to Germany? That must have been a gamble to leave America and go to Germany, and eventually it worked out for you.
19: I did that in 1968, and I really and truly believed that what I was doing at the time was what I was supposed to do and where I was supposed to be going. I also had a very interesting experience. Just shortly before I left for Europe, I was going to sign a deal with Scepter Records, and we were doing some demos, so I was living in Manhattan in the Village. One day, I decided to go visit the Bowery with a friend of mine. This man came over to me on the street, and he grabbed me by the hand, and he said, "You are going to go to Europe. You are to go." This man looked like Santa Claus. He was glowing with light. This is the truth. I'm telling you the truth. I have witnesses. He told me I was going to go to Europe. He told me I would be famous. And anyway, seconds later, he turned and he walked away. We turned and looked back, and the man was completely gone. He was nowhere to be found. There was nothing on the street. And the next night, I got an audition to be in Hair. And within 2 weeks' time, I was going to Europe.
18: So you knew it was the right thing to do.
19: Yes, I had an angel.
17: The very first this week from Donna Summer, under her birth name, 1971, Donna Gaines, a remake of the Jeanettes' 1963 number 2 hit. Here's Sally Go Round the Roses, Donna Summer Celebration,

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1: You were doing Hair, and I understand you're also singing demos.
2: I did Hair, and then I did Porgy and Bess, and I did Showboat. I took time off, had Mimi, and then I started back singing and doing demos just to make some money. I had had a number of different successful songs, European hits.
1: Well, actually, I wanted to talk about one of them, because we play one called The Hostage.
2: Oh, no.
1: I wanted to see how you felt about that song today.
2: It's a funny song.
1: It is a funny song.
2: It's hysterical. I mean, in the time that it came out, this is before dance music.
1: It came out with Billy Don't Be a Hero.
2: Yeah, this is the time people made those kind of songs, and it was a big hit.
1: Why was it not a big hit in America?
2: It was never released.
3: Hello?
4: Lady, we've just kidnapped your husband. 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And lady, no police, or you'll never see your husband alive again.
3: Hello?

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1: And lady, here's your husband to prove that we're not playing any games.
2: Hi, honey. Listen, I'm okay. Just make sure you do whatever they tell you, and whatever you do, don't go to the police.

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1: Listen very carefully, lady. 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
1: Welcome, please. Miss Donna Summer.
2: You were singing a demo for Three Dog Night.
3: Right, exactly.
2: Is that how you met Giorgio Moroder?
3: That's how I met him originally, yes.
2: So you met Giorgio and Pete, and Love to Love You Baby, I heard, was supposedly inspired by Je T'aime.
3: Maybe on Giorgio's part it was, but on my part, the title just came in my head. And I says, I love you, I love you, I love to love you. And then I thought, oh, that's kind of a cute title. I kept saying it over and over in my head, I love to love you. It wasn't anything sexual. It was more innocent when I thought it. And when I gave it to Giorgio, he turned it into an odyssey. Originally, it was just a demo that I had no intention of singing myself. I had just done basic vocals on it to mark the places that someone should write lyrics, so to speak. And that's how that song went to Neil Bogart, and then he thought it was great, and he thought it was too short, and then they lengthened it till about 17 or 18 minutes, and it became the odyssey of Love to Love You Baby.
2: I think Time Magazine called it sex rock. Were you comfortable with that?
3: No, no. That was kind of thin to me. You know, it wasn't where I saw myself being. I wanted to be taken seriously as a performer, a writer, and as a singer, and I didn't think that that was the best way to do it. Ultimately, got my foot in the door.
4: Your first record?
5: Well, first record that I released in America, so I think it's really nice.
4: I should
5: it's
4: say.
5: It's not my first record. I have gold in Europe already, but it's nice.
4: I think everything's cooled down enough for you to sing again, Donna.
5: Yeah,
4: would you do it?
5: Sure.
6: Donna Summer.

0: 45.
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2: It's your voice with the music, yes.
1: So, in other words, if they want to erase it and do it over again, that's the luxury of recording today.
2: Yeah, today is fabulous.
1: In the old band days,
2: you have to record it all at once.
1: 32 bars, and if a saxophone player hits a clam, you got to go back and do it all over again.
2: Yeah.
1: They didn't do those splice things, that's marvelous.
2: I mean, today it's really, really, really easy to record. You don't have to be able to sing to record.
1: And they make you sound so much better than you are.
2: Yeah, thank you.
1: No, not you. I mean, everybody in general.
3: Okay. Another rarity from the Lost 45.
4: Yes!
5: That was the Chopin Prelude in C minor that Ron was playing. And I put that on my my first album. It sold 3 copies, and that was it. And then about a year later, I turned the radio on. There was a dance version of Could Have Been Magic. Somebody brilliant found a dance version in Could Have Been Magic, and it was...

0: the Lost 45's Ultimate Donna Summer Celebration with Could It Be Magic, Rare, Barry Manilow, and Donna Summer together. Before that, Love to Love You Baby, The Hostage, and her first single release in 1971 that made some traction as Donna Gaines, her birth name, a remake of Sally Go Round the Roses. Next segment, we pick up with Donna's second big smash, I Feel Love. Plus, we cover Thank God It's Friday, MacArthur Park, and get into the Bad Girls album. Now, let's talk with Bruce Sedano, who in the early 70s was in the group Alive and Kicking. They had a big hit with Tighter Tighter. Then, he formed Brooklyn Dreams, and he met and married Donna Summer. It's the Lost 45s and the stories behind them.
1: In 1977, you met Donna Summer. When you close your eyes, do you remember the exact moment?
2: Absolutely. March 13th, 1977, we were at Susan Mineo's apartment on Benedict Canyon in L.A. The three of us were there, me, Joe, and Eddie, with Susan, and Donna was practicing learning how to drive. She had just recently returned to the United States from Germany, where she had lived for almost 8 years. She had recently had a hit record with Love to Love You Baby, and, you know, we just hit it off right away and started writing songs together and magic.
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18: From the Wabash area, here's your forecast. Cloudy today with showers and a chance of thunderstorms this morning, but a chance of showers and thunderstorms this afternoon. Some thunderstorms may produce heavy rainfall this morning, humid with highs in the lower 80s. Partly cloudy tonight with a chance of showers, a chance of thunderstorms mainly this evening, humid with lows in the upper 60s. And for tomorrow, partly cloudy with a chance of showers and thunderstorms, humid with highs in the mid 80s. That's your Wabash area forecast. I'm Mark Winston.
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0: The ultimate Donna Summer celebration continues with her husband, Bruce Sedano. After charting in America with Love to Love You Baby and Could It Be Magic, along came her second million seller, originally the B-side in America, of a top 20 R&B ballad called Can't We Just Sit Down and Talk It Over. Fortunately for everyone, it was flipped over.
2: I Feel Love is the transition song into contemporary dance music with its use of the synthesizer. A beautiful collaboration of Giorgio Moroder, Donna, and Pete. It's basically considered the godfather or the grandmother of electronic dance music. I don't know how much it's played on the radio, but it's certainly a song that has gotten many placements in commercials and in movies. So it's a very revered song. I know when Donna and Pete were working on the melody and the lyric for that song, they were going back and forth about it. And what Donna realized was that because of the busyness of the bass line and the mood of the song, that it needed a much more legato melody line and a very simple lyric. And that was the trick to write a melody for that track, was for it to be legato and a simple lyric and melody. So I don't know if that just made sense, but that's my story.
23: With Donna Summer there, it will be absolutely no stopping her. First of all, as you will see, she's an extraordinary performer and a beautiful woman. I didn't even know she knew she was that sexy until all these sexy sounds started on records. I'll never forget the first time I heard I Feel Love. I couldn't believe it was coming over the radio. It was so exciting, and that beat never stopped.

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1: I picked up those trade magazines, and you look, you can see what's cooking in Italy and France and Germany and England and Australia and New Zealand. The only American artist who is in every list is Donna Summer. You just sell everywhere that somebody has a stereo or some kind of record player.
2: I don't know.
1: That's nice. That is good. From this album, you're going to do what is your new single,
2: mm-hmm.
1: I Love You.
2: Mm-hmm.
1: It simply says it. Donna Summer. I Love You.

0: with Barry Scott.
1: Welcome, please. Miss Donna Summer.
2: Many hits followed, including two more top 40 smashes, I Feel Love and I Love You. And then you appeared in Thank God It's Friday and sang Last Dance, which won an Oscar.
3: Yes.
2: And by that time, instead of sex rock, they labeled you the disco queen.
3: Yes.
2: Did you find all these labels limiting?
3: Not really at the time, because I kept moving forward. I think after, when everyone said disco died, and it was like they tied my career on a rock and threw me overboard, you know? But I just kept working at it and working at it until I had Heart for the Money. I systematically had songs outside of that era. So I could prove to myself that I was just not going to let this era take me down with it.
4: When I tell you, Donna has had her first chance to star in a movie. It's called TGIF, and she's going to tell you about it right now. Here she is.
5: All right. Donna Summer. Does that mean you're going to come see the movie? You're going to come see the movie? All right. I'll be looking for you. In TGIF, which means Thank God It's Friday, I play the part of a 19-year-old black aspiring singer whose name is Nicole Sims. So she goes up to the microphone. She takes it off the stand, and she looks

0: The Lost 45's Ultimate Donna Summer Celebration is only we can do. I'm Barry Scott. That is an alternate take on Last Dance, which won the Academy Award for Best Song and a Grammy for Best R&B Female Vocal. Before that, I Love You from Once Upon a Time, the album, and I Feel Love, one of your favorites on the Lost 45's. Now, songwriter Jimmy Webb.
1: We've had Donna Summer as a guest here, and I don't think she said she chose MacArthur Park as a tune. Her producer did. But were you amused when you heard that version?
2: Well, I was delighted. I mean, I thought it was a tour de force for her vocal abilities, which are legendary and formidable. Here we have a really, really terrific singer with a piece of material that's very demanding. And whatever Richard did, he didn't really sing MacArthur Park as much as he interpreted it and acted it. She came along and really hit the high notes in full voice at the end and created a number one record, the only number one record that I've ever had. And I've had a lot of very, very successful songs. And I'm very grateful for that, but immensely grateful to her for giving me my only number one.
1: MacArthur Park was your first number one here in America. Who chose that song to re-record? I remember, I think I was 5 years old when I bought the Richard Harris version.
3: Uh-huh.
1: And it sounded like an unusual choice to make a dance record, but it certainly worked.
3: Yeah, it was Giorgio's idea. He loved the song so much, and he just felt that this song could be a fabulous dance record. One day, I came back from on tour or something, and he says, I got this track, I want you to hear it. I said, what is it? He said, it's MacArthur Park. I went into the sound booth and I said, play it. He played it. I sang it the first time I sang it. I nailed almost the entire song. I sang it one more time because I made a few errors on the words. We recorded it twice, the entire song, that's all. So that is MacArthur Park. So to me, it inspired me to sing it just like it was. I was so excited about that song.

0: The Lost 45s with Frankie Valli about the tune you just heard, one of his favorite remakes.
1: In my opinion, Richard Harris, who was hardly a singer, was an actor, did the greatest version of MacArthur Park I ever heard. I thought there would never be anyone. And after that, there were many versions. And none of them really rang a bell until I heard Donna Summer. She just took it to a whole new place. I think the integrity was there when Donna Summer did it. The performance, without a doubt, the material stood on its own 2 feet. I think that her version of MacArthur Park, although, you know, Richard Harris is my favorite because it was the very first, but I think her version was brilliant.
0: There you go. Frankie Valli on MacArthur Park. Donna Summer's first number one, 3 weeks at the top. We also heard from Jimmy Webb, Donna Summer, and Bruce Sedano in that segment. Now back to Bruce, heading up to the next million seller. It's the ultimate Donna Summer celebration on the Lost 45s.
2: Let's talk Heaven Knows. There's a version where the leads were switched, and Donna is the backup, and Brooklyn Dreams is up front. And I was wondering which version came first.
3: Donna's version absolutely came first. It's the Giorgio Donna Pipolati song. It was on her, I don't even remember which record was it on.
2: It was on the Live and More.
3: Live and More, yeah. At that time, we were both on the same record label. We were actually touring together, Brooklyn Dreams and Donna. Heaven Knows was going to be released as a single. I guess management thought it would be a good idea to help promote Brooklyn Dreams by reversing it. So that's what happened.
2: Sometimes I actually play it in clubs, and the minute the vocals are switched up, people just stare at you. So I love the fact that the hit version with Donna lead is so ingrained that when you play the other one, they notice. So I like it.
3: Exactly. Heaven Knows is a great song.
4: Donna Summer, live.

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1: It's so funny how people write, you know, and a lot of writers write better under pressure. I mean, under severe pressure, like it's got to be finished yesterday kind of pressure. I prefer to work in the way of concepts, have an idea and work it out to the end. After, you know, coming from being the disco queen to, you know, like, where am I now? You know, what is my voice best suited for? You just have to try a lot of things until you find the right thing. You have to keep going. I'm not a person who has to sound like me. I don't care if people know it's me in some way. I mean, I don't care. If they go, oh, that's Donna Summer, I kind of almost don't want them to. I want them to be surprised. That's Donna Summer. Wow, man, she sounds totally different. I think that is using your voice as an instrument.
2: Wilbur, hey, you came. Man, you look incredible. Hot stuff.

0: There's no place like the Lost 45s. We prove it every week. There is an alternate take with a different vocal. Hot Stuff, Donna Summer, number one for 3 weeks in 1979. The lead-off track from Bad Girls. She won the Best Female Rock Vocal Grammy for that tune. And the album was number one for 6 weeks. We're just getting into the tracks, too. It's the ultimate Donna Summer celebration on the Lost 45s. Heaven Knows, MacArthur Park, Last Dance, I Love You, and I Feel Love, all in that segment. Just ahead, her number one duet with Barbra Streisand, the song she meant for Rod Stewart. And next, we'll hear the very first Bad Girls demo.
1: There will be no stopping Donna Summer, will there?
2: No, Donna is probably one of the biggest international artists, as well as artists in America, internationally. Every record that she makes goes number one, whether it be France, Holland, Germany, Italy.
1: Right.
2: She's a major, major talent. I think she will become one of the biggest talents that we've seen.
1: Without a doubt. I'm going to take a commercial break, and shortly after, Donna Summer, right after this message.
3: The Lost 45, Barry Scott. It's 10:01.

0: News, I'm Gianna Gelosi. Two of the country's most notorious defendants returned to court this morning as separate legal showdowns put Luigi Mangione and Alec Murdaugh back in the spotlight. Mangione is accused of murdering United Healthcare CEO Brian Thompson and is reportedly expected to plead guilty in his federal case.
1: His team wants to use a resolution in this federal case to attack his state case where he faces murder charges. They argue he is unconstitutionally being tried twice for the same crime in violation of double jeopardy. And here in New York State, there are stricter laws when a defendant has already been convicted federally for the same criminal conduct.
0: It's Fox's Chanley Painter in South Carolina. Alec Murdaugh fights to dismiss his murder charges as he insists he didn't kill his wife and son. America's listening to Fox News.
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3: The Fulton County Sheriff's Office is providing an update regarding an incident that occurred during the early morning hours of August 13th in the area of McCarty Lane and Olson Road in Rochester. At approximately 5:50 a.m., Fulton County 911 received a report of a shooting at a residence in the 4300 block of McCarty Lane. The initial caller reported hearing an argument followed by multiple gunshots. Deputies from the Fulton County Sheriff's Office, along with officers from the Rochester Police Department, responded to the area. The preliminary investigation determined that an altercation had occurred between two males. During the altercation, Christian Sanderson, 25, allegedly produced a handgun and pointed it to another male. As the other male attempted to disarm or deflect the firearm, the weapon was discharged. The two became involved in a physical altercation. Sanderson subsequently fled the area on foot and allegedly fired additional rounds as he ran toward the roadway. The other male sustained apparent injuries from the physical altercation and was evaluated by medical personnel. There were no reported gunshot injuries. Due to the circumstances of the incident and information indicating Sanderson was armed, the Fulton County Sheriff's Office issued a shelter-in-place advisory for residents in and around the McCarty Lane and Olson Road area, while law enforcement conducted an extensive search. Sanderson was subsequently located and taken into custody without further incident. Additional information will be released when it can be provided without compromising the investigation. You can read the full details of this story by visiting yournewslocal.com. The Miami County Sheriff's Office would like to congratulate Colton Floor on his new position of merit deputy. Colton's journey with the department began as a high school intern. After completing college, he returned to the department where he currently serves as a jail deputy. Following the recommendation of the hiring board, Colton has been approved by the merit board to continue his career with the department as deputy sheriff. Miami County is proud of the dedication and commitment he has demonstrated throughout his journey and look forward to seeing all of his accomplishments in his law enforcement career. Also, the Miami County Sheriff's Office would like to congratulate David Berry on his new position of merit deputy. David is an experienced control operator and serves as the assistant IDACS coordinator with the Miami County Sheriff's Office. Following the recommendation of the hiring board, David has been approved by the merit board to continue his career with the department as a deputy sheriff. They are excited to welcome David to the road and look forward to the knowledge and dedication he will bring to the department. For more information, visit Miami County Sheriff's Office on social media or call 765-472-1322.
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5: From the MyBash area, here's your forecast. For this afternoon, mostly cloudy skies. We have a slight chance of showers and thunderstorms with a high in the lower 80s. Tonight, partly cloudy skies in the evening, becoming mostly clear. We'll have a chance of showers and a slight chance of thunderstorms after midnight. It's going to be humid with a low in the upper 60s. For Saturday, partly cloudy skies, chance of showers and thunderstorms, humid with a high in the mid-80s. Saturday night, cloudy skies, becoming partly cloudy with a chance of rain, humid with a low in the lower 70s. That's your MyBash area forecast. I'm Chris Keith.
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0: The Lost 45s, I'm Barry Scott. It's our ultimate Donna Summer celebration, heading up to Bad Girls, where Donna became the first female artist in history to have two songs in the top three at the same time, Hot Stuff and Bad Girls.
1: I read somewhere that Neil Bogart, the president of Casablanca, wanted you to pass up on Hot Stuff and give it to Cher.
2: No, it was Bad Girls.
1: It was Bad Girls.
2: Bad Girls.
1: Okay.
2: Yeah. I had written Bad Girls 2 years before. I loved the song. And the way that I originally recorded it with my husband and his band, who I wrote it with, was that we recorded it with guitar. It sounded kind of rock and rolly. And up until that point, Neil had me more in a dance mode in his mind. That's where he thought I should be. And may he rest in peace. So I played him the song, and he says, nah, this isn't good for you. Well, let's give this song to Cher. He says, it'll be a great song for Cher. I was so offended. I mean, I was furious because I had played that song to almost everybody else at the company, and they were crazy for it. And I said, you know what? I'm not giving this song to Cher or anybody else. This is my song. I took the song back to the studio, and I just socked it in the closet. And then about 2 years later, Steve Smith, who was an engineer at Russ Studio, was working with Giorgio and pulled it out. He called me at home, and he said, Donna, you got this track over here. He said, this is a great song. This is a hit record. I said, what song is that? He said, let me play it. And he played it, and it was Bad Girls. And I said, oh, Neil doesn't like that song. He won't let me put it on the record. And so then he said, well, I'm going to play it to Giorgio. I said, well, play it to Giorgio. Maybe Giorgio will re-record it and make something out of it. So Giorgio liked the song, and he re-recorded it. The song became Bad Girls. So that was great, because it came out. It was the biggest hit record I've ever had.
0: Let's play you a little bit of the original stripped-down first demo of Bad Girls on The Lost 45s.

0: Before we head to the second demo version of Bad Girls, here's her husband, Bruce Sedano.
1: You're a co-writer on Bad Girls, and I wondered what you remember about the tune.
2: We had a friend who's out in L.A. at that time, who had a recording studio. Joe, Eddie, myself, and Dono would go there, set up mics in the studio, roll the two-track machine, and we would just ad-lib for hours on end. Bad Girls came out of one of those sessions. Casablanca Records was on Sunset Boulevard across from a place called The Body Shop, where a lot of working girls used to hang out, and there was always an issue when any one of the secretaries of Casablanca would walk out onto the street and people would get them confused and honk the horns at them or whatever. Donna kept saying, we need to write a song about that, and that's how Bad Girls came about.

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1: 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Miss Donna Summer.
2: Dim all the lights.
3: I wrote for Rod Stewart, and then I was doing a show with Rod Stewart at the United Nations for UNICEF, and I had it in my pocket to give him. Originally, when I wrote it, it was supposed to go, dim all the lights, sweet darling, cause tonight it's on its way. You can hear it more when I sing it a little bit like that.
2: It sounds just like Rod Stewart.
3: Does it sound like Rod Stewart?
2: Yes.
3: I wrote the song for him. So he was standing next to me, and we were doing this one number together, and I just could not bring it upon myself to give him this tape. I was terrified. And I was so afraid he would think I was stupid that I just didn't do it. And so I wound up having it, and then I was recording, and I said, well, I'll just record the song myself. And then I recorded it, and it was a hit for me. So what can I tell you?
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0: lost 45.
1: The entire summer of 79 belonged to Bad Girls, the album and the singles. You had two singles in the top five at the same time. Was that an entirely good time for you with all that success?
2: No, it was a terrible time. But you can't be at the top of your field and not be completely stormed for things to do and just overwhelmed. I mean, I think people don't understand the ramifications of really being successful. It's quite an animal. And if you're not careful, it will eat you alive. So I think that in a lot of ways I had not been prepared for what success really was. Just

0: with Barry Scott.
1: Welcome, please. Miss Donna Summer.
2: And you sang Enough is Enough, No More Tears with Barbara Streisand.
3: Yeah.
2: Was that a fun experience singing with her in the studio?
3: Oh, yeah. Yeah. Paul Jabara had written the song and had asked me if I would sing it. He says, well, I want you to do this song with Barbara Streisand because he had written another song for Barbara called Main Event. I said, why don't you ask her if she'll do it? And if she will, then come back and see me. And so he went and asked her, and she said she would do it. And then we got together that afternoon, and I went over to her house in Malibu. We played and hung around together for a couple of hours, and then we went in and started recording. I had a very enjoyable time with her. No cat talk, no slashing and gnashing of teeth, like some people would like to believe. She was a professional's professional. A really fun person to be around. Very funny.
2: It wasn't nerve-wracking at all.
3: It was nerve-wracking to me because here I was with Barbara Streisand. I mean, this is one of my heroes, my vocal heroes. I mean, you know, I looked up to this woman from the time I was a teenager. Not that she was even that much older than me, but she made it long before me. She was someone who I incredibly admired, and here I was singing with her. I wasn't ready for this. I didn't want to sing in such a way that I wasn't up to standard. I wasn't up to par. So I wanted it to be good. So the pressure wasn't from Barbara at all. Any pressure that there was from my own want to be perfect.
2: It certainly came out a classic moment, that's for sure.
3: I think so.

0: Lost 45's Ultimate Donna Summer Celebration with a number one record for 2 weeks in 1979. Barbra Streisand, Donna Summer, No More Tears, Enough is Enough. Donna wanted Neil Bogart, the president of Casablanca, to wait to release that song until Dim All the Lights had gone to number one. Instead, it got stuck at number two for 2 weeks. She got mad, and that was one of the reasons that led her to sign with Geffen Records as the 70s closed and the 80s began. That didn't stop her earlier label from releasing more tracks from Bad Girls, including Walk Away, which you heard, that made the top 40, and also Sunset People. In the next segment, we'll cover On the Radio from her greatest hits album, chat with Dolly Parton, and hear a bunch of very cool, overlooked early 80s top 40 records from Donna Summer while she was recording for Geffen Records. Before we leave the double Bad Girls album, her husband Bruce Sedano tells you there could have been more hits from that release.
1: That record was very influential in its own way, and it was also at a time when the record business eventually evolved to a place where, you know, you would get four or five singles off an album. When the Bad Girls record came out, that still wasn't a practice that was used very often. You know, typically they wanted to put out a single, maybe two, and then get you back in the studio to make another record to make more money. It was interesting that Bad Girls album had Bad Girls as a single and Hot Stuff and Dim All the Lights. Potentially there were more singles on there, you know, Sunset People was that kind of album. But that concept of going beyond two, three singles was relatively a new thing at that moment.
0: Donna Summer was everywhere, including Murphy Brown.
2: Are you going to talk to her, Jim?
3: 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Everyone knows I'm one of Murphy's pals, so they come to me to complain. I haven't heard this much bitching and moaning since we took Donna Summer off the jukebox at my bar.
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7: 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Bacon wrap filet bites, just $16.90 a pound. Also, Jamaican jerk smoked chicken thighs, $7.49 a pound. And smoked pork chops, to $6.49 a pound at Poole's Meat Market this week. How about this bundle of the week? 4 12-ounce smoked pork chops, 4 8-ounce center-cut pork chops, 4 6-ounce boneless pork chops, 4 boneless chicken breasts, 2 2-pound arm roast, 4 1-pound ground chuck, 5-pound chicken drumsticks, 4 1-pound T-bone steaks, and 4 10-ounce New York strip steaks. All of that for only $2.59. Poole's Meat Market, a cut above, 1333 North State Road 13, just north of Wabash.
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14: From the MyBash area, here's your forecast. For this afternoon, mostly cloudy skies. We'll have a slight chance of showers and thunderstorms with a high in the lower 80s. Tonight, partly cloudy skies in the evening, becoming mostly clear. We'll have a chance of showers and a slight chance of thunderstorms after midnight. It's going to be humid with a low in the upper 60s. For Saturday, partly cloudy skies, chance of showers and thunderstorms, humid with a high in the mid-80s. Saturday night, cloudy skies, becoming partly cloudy with a chance of rain, humid with a low in the lower 70s. That's your MyBash area forecast. I'm Chris Keith.
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1: I need you to get some information for me. It's something that happened back in the summer of 1980.
2: Ultimate Donna Summer Celebration, with a track from her Greatest Hits LP that became a million-selling top five smash, moving into the 80s on The Lost 45s.
3: On the radio, I worked very hard at writing and could not come up with a lyric until I asked myself, how would Stephen Bishop, who I used to write with sometimes and who was a friend and I used to hang out with and make jokes with, I said, how would Stephen write this song? And I was sitting at Russ' studio and I was trying to write the song and George was forcing me to write it. He sat me in the room and he said, now you come out of here when you finish the song. And so I said, okay. There was an album on the top of the piano with Stephen Bishop's picture on it. And I said, okay, how would Stephen write this song? And then I came up with the line, it must have fallen out of a hole in an old brown overcoat, which is one of the lines of the song. And as soon as I said that line, I knew who the girl was. I said, okay, Giorgio, I got it. I didn't write anything down. I just wrote that line down, and I ad-libbed the rest of the song. So that's what I did. That's how the song came about.
4: We've interviewed Stephen Bishop, and I could understand. He's kind of a wacky songwriter.
3: He is so crazy.

0: 45's Ultimate Donna Summer Celebration with Dolly Parton heading up to the next Top 40 record.
1: A tune that Donna Summer mentioned, I know she wrote it with her husband Bruce Sedano, and I wondered how Starting Over Again came to your attention.
2: Starting Over, I thought, was a really good song. That song was brought to my attention, and I heard the song and loved the song before I knew that Donna Summers had written the song with her husband, and I really thought that song fit a lot of people because so many people have to start over, whether it be with a new job or after a death or after a breakup. And I just thought that was such a well-written song. I love the beautiful melody and the chord structure of it. Really, that's always been one of my favorites.
1: It makes me cry, Dolly.
2: Well, I'm known to make people cry when I sing because I believe every word I'm saying.
3: I was writing about the divorce of my parents. I was the guy who was 29, 30 years old. My parents decided to get a divorce. Even though I was that age, it still affected me. At some point, Donna stuck her head in the door and said, you should put a line in that song about all the king's horses and all the king's men, which I did, and which naturally became like the catch line of the song. And then the song just sat. At some point in time, Donna was going on The Tonight Show to promote her single and came to me and said, I'm going to sing Starting Over Again tonight on The Tonight Show, because maybe if I do, your parents will stay together. I was like, honey, that's very sweet. I don't think that's really going to happen. And you really need to promote your single. And she said, no, I'm going to try. So she went on Tonight Show, sang Starting Over Again. And the next day, Dolly Parton's people called inquiring about the song. And I

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0: As part of the Ultimate Donna Summer Celebration, there's one written by Donna and her husband Bruce Sedano, Starting Over Again, made the top 40 pop, number one country. Now back to Donna from her 8th studio album. Her first for Geffen, a little more in the rock and roll vein. It was 1980 after all. It's the Lost 45s and the stories behind them.
1: One of the things that comes to mind is that during The Wanderer, I was pregnant with Brooklyn and I could not write. I had writer's block and Giorgio kept giving me the tapes going, I want you to write this, I want you to write this. And I kept thinking, Guy, I just don't feel like writing. I want a nest, you know, I want to decorate. So one afternoon, somebody came in and threw a typewriter on the desk and said, sit in here and you're going to work until this song is done. So I went into one of the kids' bedrooms and sat up the tape recorder and the typewriter. And I don't type. So it was, you know, kind of the hunt and peck system until I finished out that song. And it was just funny because I wanted to write something that was kind of cryptic, kind of like Jefferson Airplane-ish. So this song turned out to be kind of an interesting song.
2: Woke up this morning and drove myself across the bay. Alice went to Wonderland, but I stayed home instead. I started feeling bad because I was left behind because I'm a wanderer.

0: Cars with Barry Scott.
1: Welcome, please. Miss Donna Summer.
2: There are two singles that didn't do very well in the top 40, Cold Love and Who Do You Think You're Fooling?
3: Right.
2: I love both of those tunes.
3: Thank you.
2: Do you think there are songs that you've released, perhaps those two, that should have done better on the chart, but for one reason or another did not?
3: Yeah, I think there's probably a lot of songs like that, and I'm sure that every artist would probably tell you that there are songs they felt would have done better had it been approached differently. I think at the time, the whole music industry was in its kind of a transition, and because I was changing formats somewhat, it was a little harder to make that transition. But they didn't do poorly. The songs did well, but it wasn't the same success that I had been experiencing prior to that. I thought we broke a lot of ground with that.
2: Do you look back fondly upon those songs?
3: Oh, yeah. As a matter of fact, Cold Love is one of the ones I really like that song.

0: The Lost 45.
1: You worked with Quincy Jones in Love Is in Control.
2: Uh-huh.
1: Was that the first time you'd worked with him?
2: Yeah, that I had actually recorded an album with him. Yes, it was the first time.
1: That must have been an experience.
2: Well, it is. I mean, he's a giant in his own field, and he certainly brings a lot of recognition and stature to the table. So whenever you're working with someone like Quincy, it's easy and hard at the same time because you want to really do a great job, and he wants to do a great job, so everybody's kind of nitpicking every little detail. And I guess it's part for the course at some point. You know, you have to weed through what you don't like and try to get to what you do like. Sometimes you don't always agree on what each person likes. So it was a challenge at different parts. Not a personal challenge, but just a musical challenge. His musical background was so diverse from mine, and trying to find that middle ground of what he liked and what I liked and what he thought should be on there was a challenge at times.

0: 25 allegedly produced a handgun and pointed it to another male. As the other male attempted to disarm or deflect the firearm, the weapon was discharged. The two became involved in a physical altercation. Sanderson subsequently fled the area on foot and allegedly fired additional rounds as he ran toward the roadway. The other male sustained apparent injuries from the physical altercation and was evaluated by medical personnel. There were no reported gunshot injuries. Due to the circumstances of the incident and information indicating Sanderson was armed, the Fulton County Sheriff's Office issued a shelter-in-place advisory for residents in and around the McCarty Lane and Olson Road area, while law enforcement conducted an extensive search. Sanderson was subsequently located and taken into custody without further incident. Additional information will be released when it can be provided without compromising the investigation. You can read the full details of this story by visiting yournewslocal.com. The Miami County Sheriff's Office would like to congratulate Colton Floor on his new position of Merit Deputy. Colton's journey with the department began as a high school intern. After completing college, he returned to the department where he currently serves as a jail deputy. Following the recommendation of the hiring board, Colton has been approved by the Merit Board to continue his career with the department as deputy sheriff. Miami County is proud of the dedication and commitment he has demonstrated throughout his journey and look forward to seeing all of his accomplishments in his law enforcement career. Also, the Miami County Sheriff's Office would like to congratulate David Berry on his new position of Merit Deputy. David is an experienced control operator and serves as the Assistant IDACS Coordinator with the Miami County Sheriff's Office. Following the recommendation of the hiring board, David has been approved by the Merit Board to continue his career with the department as a deputy sheriff. They are excited to welcome David to the road and look forward to the knowledge and dedication he will bring to the department. For more information, visit Miami County Sheriff's Office on social media or call 765-472-1322.
1: And that's the latest from the MyBash News Center.
2: With Shane Dale.

0: the Lost 45's Donna Summer Celebration with Woman in Me, a top 40 record in 83 for Donna. That year, she also lent a song to the Flashdance soundtrack. Irene Cara obviously had the number one hit written and produced by the same team that gave Donna many of her 70s chart toppers. Here's Irene Cara from America's Largest Music and Interview Library.
1: I read this, believe it or not, in a Rolling Stone book, and I found it kind of sexist, but I'm going to ask...
2: Well, what do you expect in a Rolling Stone book?
1: But I'm going to ask you it anyway, as if there are only two black female singers back in 1983-84, and that is working with Georgia Moroder, obviously Donna Summer's producer and writer. They said that it was kind of like having a Donna Summer clone. Did that offend you, and why would they even say it?
2: Because it's true. I mean, they cut me out to be a Donna Summer clone, a teenage version of her. That was the whole point. I knew that. I didn't like it either. And the more I tried to establish who I was as a musician, as an artist, the more my record company fought me on it. And that's why I ended up suing them. No, it wasn't just the money issue, which was an amazing ripoff job that was going down, but it was also the creative direction that they kept wanting me to go in that wasn't really who I was musically.

0: The Lost 45's Donna Summer Celebration. There's a song that should be familiar. It was included in the movie Flashdance in the soundtrack Romeo. We spoke with Irene Cara before that, who told you pretty bluntly that she was being cloned as a, quote, teenage Donna Summer ripoff. Donna showed some real growth in Romeo, and she continued in 1983 with the title track from her 11th studio LP.
1: Fill in listeners as to how the song She Works Hard for the Money came to be and why.
2: Oh, okay, that's one of my favorites. Hard for the Money, I was at an after party for the Grammys, and I had gone to Julio Iglesias' party. It was at Chasen's. My manager and I walked into the ladies' room. Sort of at an angle, I see this lady sitting down at the end of the counter watching a TV set in a uniform. So I gather she was the attendant. And she was sitting there, and people were going in and out of the stalls, and it was sort of like being set in slow motion for a second. And as I turned into the room, I see this picture, and I see all these stalls opening and people bringing perfume and people talking. And this is the lady in the corner just dozing. And I thought to myself, wow, she works hard for the money. And the minute those words came out of my mouth, something in my whole mind went, boom! I grabbed my manager. I said, give me a pen, give me a pen. I don't know if we got a tissue paper or what it was, but she ran and got some kind of paper. And I sat in the other side of the room and I started writing the words in the bathroom. That was the beginning of the song. The next day I went to Michael Amadian and I said, Michael, I have a hit. I know this is a hit. Let's write it today. I gave him the idea and he went in and he put down a format. We worked on it for a couple of days and we had the song. I was so excited when I got it because not only was it a song, but it was like an anthem and it was something I felt that would give people encouragement. And I like that.
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7: From the My Bash area, here's your forecast. For this afternoon, mostly cloudy skies. We'll have a slight chance of showers and thunderstorms with a high in the lower 80s. Tonight, partly cloudy skies in the evening, becoming mostly clear. We'll have a chance of showers and a slight chance of thunderstorms after midnight. It's going to be humid with a low in the upper 60s. For Saturday, partly cloudy skies, chance of showers and thunderstorms, humid with a high in the mid 80s. Saturday night, cloudy skies, becoming partly cloudy with a chance of rain, humid with a low in the lower 70s. That's your My Bash area forecast. I'm Chris Keith.
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13: What song do they most identify you with? Is it still Love to Love You, Baby, in spite of everything you've done?
14: Hard for the Money.
13: Hard for the Money?
14: The Women. The Women.
13: The and men. 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

0: There's no place like the Lost 45s, and no one could do an ultimate Donna Summer celebration like we can. Donna and Musical Youth, top 10 R&B in 1983, showing she was moving ahead as an artist, but radio sometimes just doesn't want that. Now we move up to a top 20 adult contemporary hit in 1984 that Donna sang as a duet with Matthew Ward. Her husband, Bruce Sedano, has words about it on The Lost 45.
1: This was an adult contemporary hit for Donna. I know you had a hand in writing. Love Has a Mind of Its Own.
2: She worked hard for the Money record. This was a song that I was supposed to write the lyric to. At that particular time, Donna and I were having a disagreement. My job was to write the lyric. We basically weren't talking for a few days. I knew the session was happening. I showed up with the lyric, and she sang it. It basically tells the story of our situation right in that particular moment. It's a good song.

0: The Lost 45s. There you have a top 20 adult contemporary hit for Donna Summer and Matthew Ward, written by Donna and her husband, Bruce Sedano. Love has a mind of its own. Now we move up to a Donna Summer top 40 record from 1984, originally recorded by the Drifters and written by the legendary Benny King. Here he is now on The Lost 45s, America's largest music and interview library.
1: Do you remember the inspiration for the song originally, There Goes My Baby?
2: There was a singer, D. Clark. He had out a record called I Don't Want Nobody Else But You. I don't want nobody else but you. I was doing There Goes My Baby. So I was kind of using his song to start words of my own.
1: Did you ever tell D. Clark that?
2: I did, yeah, because him and I became friends. I wound up with that one.
1: I love raindrops, so...
2: Oh, beautiful. That, so you know what I'm talking about.
1: Yeah.
2: There you are.
1: There Goes My Baby is one of four of your songs that are in the Grammy Hall of Fame.
2: Yeah.
1: I wondered if you were familiar with Donna Summer's remake of the song.
2: No, I wasn't.
1: Donna Summer had a top 40 charted version in the early 80s of it that I really like.
2: Wow.
1: You should have gotten some royalties, I think.
2: At least 12 cents.
1: I'm going to have to get you a copy of it because it's pretty good.
2: Yes, I was a fan of hers as well.
1: You didn't do many songs that were remakes. Aside from MacArthur Park, There Goes My Baby was probably your only other one. Was that one you chose?
3: I'd like to do an album of all remakes one day. That song was interesting because when I first started recording it, it seemed too short. So I wrote a little tag on the front of it, which is All Alone I Sit Looking Out of the Window. That's not part of the song. Mm-hmm. I wrote that. I liked that song a lot. I thought it was good. I just did it because we were playing around in the studio. We heard a chord that sounded like that, and I started singing it, and it kind of evolved. That song kind of fell on us, so we just recorded it, and we liked it.

0: with Gary Scott.
1: Welcome, please. Miss Donna Summer.
2: Here's a question for you. This will make you think, Donna. Do you have a guilty pleasure or two from the 70s, a song that was a big hit on AM radio that you loved?
3: A guilty pleasure from the 70s. Let me think for a second here.
2: Something that people would just not imagine Donna Summer going out and buying.
3: I used to love Olivia Newton-John, but I wasn't ashamed of that. Music doesn't embarrass me. I have no problem telling people I like whatever, so I don't necessarily feel guilty. I was a big Eagles fan, still am. I think people would probably just be surprised at the music I like in general. I wouldn't even know how to answer that. I love Frank Sinatra.
2: So you're all over the board.
3: I'm all over the board. I love country music. I love classical music. I have kind of a background in everything. So I really feel ashamed of anything I like. I can't, staying alive. But that was a big hit.
2: That was a big hit. Well, there were a lot of goofy songs that were big hits, like Disco Duck.
3: Yeah, well, I didn't like Disco Duck.
2: Okay.
3: That wasn't one of my favorites.
2: All right.

the Lost 45s with a top 10 record for Donna Summer in 1989. Do you see how many she had? That one from the Another Place in Time LP. This time I know it's for real. Before that, There Goes My Baby, we spoke with Benny King, who

0: wrote it, the Stand By Me guy, and Donna, who recorded it. Now the final message from her husband, Bruce Sedano, on the Lost 45s.
1: What do you miss most about Donna?
2: What I miss most about Donna is Donna. She was just an extraordinary person, a very generous person, a very smart person, a very creative person, truly one of a kind. I frequently say when people ask that I've met many people in my life, I've never met anybody as magical as Donna. You know, I miss her every minute of every day, and that's the way it is.
3: Now, don't you go away. We'll be right back after this commercial message.
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0: Young. Jalousie accused United Healthcare CEO killer Luigi Mangione is going to be back in federal court this morning, where he is expected to plead guilty to federal stalking charges.
1: A senior DOJ source tells Fox News there is no plea deal today. He's promised nothing in return and is allowed to plead guilty if he chooses. We're told the DOJ will push for the maximum sentence of life in prison without parole.
0: Fox's Brian Yenes. Mangione's state trial is supposed to begin next month, and parts of Hawaii under a hurricane warning as storms brew in the Pacific.
2: Hurricane warnings are in effect for the Big Island of Hawaii as Tropical Storm Lala gets organized about 400 miles to the southeast. Tropical Storm Watch is in effect for Maui for the possibility of strong winds there, and the alerts will spread across the Hawaiian Islands over the next couple days.
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4: Indiana State Police K-9 Rich will receive a bullet and stab protective vest thanks to a charitable donation from nonprofit organization Vested Interest in K-9s, Inc. K-9 Rich's vest was sponsored by Heather and David Jans and will be embroidered with the sentiment, "This gift of protection provided by Heather and DJ." Delivery is expected within 10 weeks. Vested Interest in K-9s, Inc., established in 2009, is a 501c3 charity whose mission is to provide bullet and stab protective vests and other assistance to dogs of law enforcement and related agencies throughout the United States. This program is open to U.S. dogs at least 20 months old, actively employed, and certified with law enforcement or related agencies. Canines with expired vests are also eligible to participate. There are an estimated 30,000 law enforcement canines throughout the United States. 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
5: The Miami County Sheriff's Office would like to congratulate Colton Floor on his new position of merit deputy. Colton's journey with the department began as a high school intern. After completing college, he returned to the department where he currently serves as a jail deputy. Following the recommendation of the hiring board, Colton has been approved by the merit board to continue his career with the department as deputy sheriff. Miami County is proud of the dedication and commitment he has demonstrated throughout his journey and look forward to seeing all of his accomplishments in his law enforcement career. Also, the Miami County Sheriff's Office would like to congratulate David Barry on his new position of merit deputy. David is an experienced control operator and serves as the assistant IDACS coordinator with the Miami County Sheriff's Office. 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They are excited to welcome David to the road and look forward to the knowledge and dedication he will bring to the department. For more information, visit Miami County Sheriff's Office on social media or call 765-472-1322.
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7: From the My Bash area, here's your forecast. For this afternoon, mostly cloudy skies. We'll have a slight chance of showers and thunderstorms with a high in the lower 80s. Tonight, partly cloudy skies in the evening, becoming mostly clear. We'll have a chance of showers and a slight chance of thunderstorms after midnight. It's going to be humid with a low in the upper 60s. For Saturday, partly cloudy skies, chance of showers and thunderstorms, humid with a high in the mid-80s. Saturday night, cloudy skies, becoming partly cloudy with a chance of rain, humid with a low in the lower 70s. That's your My Bash area forecast. I'm Chris Keith.
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0: 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Kara D with you, broadcasting live at Hanapalooza here at the Miami County Fairgrounds. So I just got done broadcasting live over on 101.9 Rocks from 11 to noon. And so here I am joining you on 105.9 The Bash. And it just dawned on me that Kara D is in control of the music for the next hour on 105.9 The Bash. So you want to get a request in. So look out. If there's a, if Wade, I'm sorry if you get any complaints about the rock and roll that's being played on 105.9, you know who to blame, and that's all right. So Kara D broadcasting live here on 105.9 The Bash at the 7th annual Hanapalooza event going on today and throughout the weekend here at the Miami County Fairgrounds. So for the next hour, I'm going to be bringing you exciting coverage on everything that they have going on here at Hanapalooza. We're talking about vintage bicycles. They've got antique toys, signs, mini bikes, tons of vendors out here to just check out. They've got a swap meet going on all weekend long. So I know that the vendors out here, they always enjoy that. And just, you know, talking about all the nostalgia that we have here, but these vintage bicycles are something else. You got to come out here and check out all the different vendors and everything they have here. We've got, you know, Hot Wheels toys. We've got RC cars, diecast cars. Like I said, all kinds of signs. There's some circus memorabilia out here, some different vintage signs and things of that nature, different car parts, bicycle parts. I mean, really just a little bit of everything you can find out here at Hanapalooza. So a big shout out to Donnie Hahn. He is the mastermind behind this. And again, this is a 7th annual one, and it just keeps growing and getting bigger and better. Last hour, we talked to a couple of vendors that were out here. They're from out of state. They come here from Alabama and Illinois and all over different states to come here to this swap meet. In this event going on now throughout the week. And again, it's Hanapalooza. So it's H-O-N-N-A, Hanapalooza, P-A-L-O-O-Z-A. So Hanapalooza, you can find that information on Facebook, or you can look up Don Hahn, which is H-O-N-N, spell his last name. The free admission to this event and also going on at 6 p.m. this evening, they're going to have a bicycle ride through downtown Peru. So they're going to start here at 6 p.m. at the Miami County Fairgrounds, and they're going to have a police escort so they can get across 24 and into downtown Peru. So he's got it all set up. So it'll be very safe and very fun to see all these bicycles coming through downtown Peru. It's going to be kind of like a poker run. They're going to make a couple stops. And so it's going to be a good time. So again, that starts at 6 p.m. this evening. So if you want to get in on that bicycle ride, definitely come on out. Again, it's free. We've got going on Saturday at noon. Here are some of the Saturday activities we have going on at Hanapalooza at the Miami County Fairgrounds. Saturday at noon, they're going to have a cornhole tournament. Saturday evening, they're going to be doing some RC car racing. That goes on at 7 o'clock. They're also going to be doing a classic bicycle show, which they're going to be giving awards. There are different classes of bicycles, your classic bicycles of all, you know, years and ranges and classes and anything of that nature with the classic bicycle. So that's going on Saturday from 10 to 3. So come on out here and enter your bike for that, and they'll be giving awards. Also going to be doing a fundraiser for Emily Ream. So we're going to be doing like a silent auction. They're going to have a bake sale to raise funds for Emily Ream as well. That's going on Saturday. Swap meet, like I mentioned, going on all weekend long. They're going to have, oh my goodness, they've got this Lynyrd Skynyrd. Okay, let's talk about Lynyrd Skynyrd, this tribute bike that we have painted up here. It also has the album that goes with it. It's Lynyrd Skynyrd Street Survivors. And so the bicycle is painted up like the album. He's got the album that goes with it. It has an award. So the gentleman is selling tickets for that. He's actually the DJ out here. He's spinning tunes outside here in the parking lot. So you can get tickets for that to get in on that raffle. So it's super, super cool. So make sure you do that. Just one of the very many things that we have going on. Of course, come here hungry. We've got Paul Foreman and his crew here in the kitchen at cookies and cooking us up some amazing menu items. And I'm talking about like ribs, quesadillas, barbecued pork, cheeseburgers, hot dogs. We've got nachos, mac and cheese, Mama G's famous mac and cheese, by the way, corn dogs, drinks, chips, all of that good stuff. So come here hungry as well. Out to Hanapalooza. And again, the vendors are both outside and indoors here at the exhibits hall. But we've got the rain has stopped and the sun is trying to come back out. So it's going to be a beautiful day and a beautiful weekend. So head on out here to the Miami County 4-H Fairgrounds. I'll be broadcasting live until 1 o'clock today with all of you here on 105.9 The Bash. So how about we get some jams going on? And again, if you got a request for me while I am in control of the radio station for the next hour, hit me up. How does that sound? I'm Kara D. We're sending it back to the studios on 101.9 Rocks.

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3: All right. So the Winchester Senior Center again. 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
6: From the Wabash area, here's your forecast. For this afternoon, mostly cloudy skies. We'll have a slight chance of showers and thunderstorms with a high in the lower 80s. Tonight, partly cloudy skies in the evening, becoming mostly clear. We'll have a chance of showers and a slight chance of thunderstorms after midnight. It's going to be humid with a low in the upper 60s. For Saturday, partly cloudy skies, chance of showers and thunderstorms, humid with a high in the mid-80s. Saturday night, cloudy skies, becoming partly cloudy with a chance of rain, humid with a low in the lower 70s. That's your Wabash area forecast. I'm Chris Keith.
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9: Bash and Kara D here, broadcasting live out at the Miami County Fairgrounds for Hanapalooza, the 7th annual Hanapalooza that we have going on here, and it just keeps growing, getting bigger and better every year. So we're out here again at the Miami County 4-H Fairgrounds, going on today and throughout the weekend for Hanapalooza, and I've got the man here, the mastermind behind all of this craziness, which is just absolutely amazing, all these vendors and everything that we have going on here. So Donnie Han, tell us what's going on this weekend.
10: All right. Yeah, it's another seven. This is our seventh one. So it's growing more and more each year. It's just amazing to walk around and see all the stuff, you know, as a kid, you just remember. You're like, oh, I remember playing with that. Or I had that bicycle or, you know, I had that toy. You know, it's amazing. I mean, and the people that come from all over, you got North Carolina, you got people from Tennessee. I mean, they come from all over. It's amazing.
9: They do. The vendors that I spoke with, all of them have been out of state. The ones out here, they're from Illinois. The gentleman from was Alabama, I know. And then we have, like, you know, Lester here is just right here from Miami County. Yeah. That guy's been doing this for over 30 years. Yeah. You know, he's into it. So we've got him out here as well as one of the vendors, but just many, many vendors, like you had mentioned, both outside, you know, throughout Miami County Fairgrounds out here and also in the exhibit hall. So plenty to see out here at the Hanapalooza, 7th annual Hanapalooza going on today and throughout the weekend. I know when I went back here to this back table, you know, they got different Hot Wheels and cars. And I was just like, my gosh.
10: Yeah.
9: Like you totally, you do, you get lost. And then it's fun just talking to all the different people that are out here.
10: That's and it's funny because over the years, we, you know, every year we do it, we always get feedback from people and they're like, oh, my wife is bored. She comes with us, you know? And so we're getting more and more stuff for the women too now. So you can just look around and there's all kinds of cool stuff so they can get to do their little shopping too. Absolutely. So yeah,
9: definitely. I love that idea. And yeah, like I mentioned, you've got, you know, antiques, like you were talking about, like the vintage signs. We saw some circus memorabilia out here, different signs out here. And
10: Hulk Hogan pinball machine.
9: Oh, trust me. My name is on that. Trust me. As soon as I walked in, I told Chris, I was like, do you see what's right here? I was like, that's just for me. So yeah, definitely. And, you know, talking about this, the Lynyrd Skynyrd raffle that we're doing, the spike here with the album and everything, we've been talking about that, so they can purchase tickets. Go out to our DJ.
10: Yep.
9: He's been with you. He's awesome. He spins tunes out here.
10: Oh yeah. Yeah.
9: For Hanapalooza.
10: Yeah. He's been with me from the beginning, from the first one. He's been a loyal guy, and I like him a lot.
9: Yeah. He's a good dude. So yeah, he was excited to tell me about the raffle for that, for the Lynyrd Skynyrd bike and album. So yeah, definitely purchase tickets for that.
10: Yeah. And we're already loading up. We got all kinds of baked goods showing up because for tomorrow we're doing a bake sale and a silent auction, and proceeds go to Emily Ream, who was injured in a firework accident. And it's growing. That table is getting bigger and bigger. So
9: watching my mouth is watching
10: his brownies.
9: Speaking of mouthwatering, we got Paul Foreman and his team out here. They're serving up food, so you want to come out here and with an appetite as well.
10: And tomorrow they're going to do breakfast too. So tomorrow morning, if you come out and want to walk around, hey, even if it is raining, like I said, we got vendors underneath buildings, tents. I mean, it's still going on. So
9: it is. Yeah, definitely. So many activities. I want to mention to our listeners, they can go on social media. They can go to Hanapalooza and kind of see, you know, an entire event list, or they can go to Don Hahn, H-O-N-N. It's the last name. So you can look you up, or Hanapalooza, and they can kind of, you know, get an idea of everything that goes going on. But of course, we're going to get the word out here for the next, until 1 o'clock, I'll be broadcasting live. So I'm going to let you get at it and get some more music going on. So awesome. Donnie Hahn here with Hanapalooza, and again, the 7th annual one, and every year it just keeps growing and getting bigger and better, and it's so exciting just to have people, you know, just walking around and enjoying everything that they have to offer out here. So many activities. I'm going to go over the list of events here again. I'm going to send it back to the studios. We're going to get some like riding themed songs going on, since we're talking about, you know, classic bicycles and everything. So we're going to get some Animals and CC Rider going on for you. But if you want to get a request in, hit me up on our website on 105.9 The Bash. I'm Kara D.

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9: 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Kara D here with you, hanging out until 1 o'clock today, spreading the word about Hanapalooza event going on here at the Miami County 4-H Fairgrounds today and throughout the weekend. This event is free admission. You're going to see all kinds of vintage bicycles, toys, signs, mini bikes, and so, so much more. Not only do we have vendors outside covering the parking lot here at the Miami County 4-H Fairgrounds, we have lots of vendors outside. We also have an entire exhibit hall full of vendors inside that you can check it out. So some of the activities we have going on, of course, I had mentioned the bicycle ride that they have going on at 6 p.m. So everybody meet here with your vintage bicycle at the fairgrounds. And then you guys are going to take a ride into downtown Peru and you're going to make a couple stops while you're there. And it's going to be police escorted. So you can get through 24 just fine with no worries. It's going to be a safe ride and a lot of fun. So they've got that going on. Of course, we've got music going on out here. Tons of food served up by Paul Foreman. Some delicious food we've got going on. So come out here with an appetite. Again, this event is free to come out and just walk around and just enjoy the day, checking out all the different vendors, the vintage bicycles and toys and signs and mini bikes. I've already gotten to the Hot Wheels, of course. Bought a Hot Wheel for my granddaughter. So yeah, there's all kinds of cool stuff. Cannot wait for her to check that out and play with that. So another one of our vendors here that I want to say hi to. So I know that he's been here in the past. And so let's we're live here on 105.9 The Bash. And as I see, you know, you've got good conversation with people that come in here, just talking about all the different things you have. So first of all, are you from here, Indiana, or are you out of state?
10: I'm from Fairmount. Fairmount, Indiana.
9: Okay, yep. Fantastic. Great to have you here. And I know you've been here with us before. Yep. Yeah, yep. Excellent. So again, yeah, 7th annual Hanapalooza. Of course, Donnie Hahn, he puts on a great show and it keeps getting bigger and better every year. So let's talk about some of the stuff that we can see from your booth here.
10: So some of the stuff we've built, some of the bikes over, you know, course of a couple of years, trading and selling things, and some of the toys we've had for a while, just stuff we've had in storage.
9: Yeah.
10: too many things to get rid of. And of course, we have signs and license plates and some different collectibles like that.
9: Yeah, just a little bit of everything. Like, yep. I said, just very, just nostalgic. So what is this guy pointing at? What is this right here that he's so, looking at?
10: Those are some old Topps ball trading cards.
9: Get out of town. Yeah. Really?
10: Yeah.
9: Yeah. That's what I love about this show is like, you just run into these things that you haven't seen in such a long time.
10: Right.
9: And
10: right.
9: Yeah, it just brings you back. And
10: good people, friendly. Everybody's out here doing the same thing, just visiting. And a lot of us just socializing. We all have a good time doing that.
9: Exactly. I mean, you're all around people that have like something in common.
10: Yes.
9: And so, yeah. And as far as the swap meet, so I mean, if, you know, people come out here and bring, so kind of how does a, you know, the swap meet throughout the weekend, how does that kind of work?
10: Well, I think Don's had a good idea of breaking it up. He has some music for a few hours, and we'll have cornhole for a few hours, and then we'll do a bike ride, you know, different events like that. So I think that helps people, you know, keep their ideas and stuff flowing. It keeps people here.
9: Okay.
10: So we don't get bored. We got plenty to do.
9: Plenty to do this weekend. Awesome. Yes. And the rain has gone away. Yes. Thank goodness. Thank but, you know, it. Yes. But I mean, you're in here. We got the exhibit hall full of vendors. We've got, you know, outdoors, like you said, full of vendors. Yeah, so
10: more people coming.
9: Yeah. Even more better.
10: On the rain. Yep,
9: there you go. Excellent. Well, thank you very much. I appreciate you. Excellent. Just one of the many vendors here that we have here at Hanapalooza. So, again, you know, we have talked about, you know, different, you know, vehicle parts here, different bicycle parts you can find. We've got an old Ford sign here, a Coca-Cola sign here, Pennzoil, a railroad crossing sign out here. We've got some old vintage Monopoly games out here, of course, and different circus memorabilia out here, different signs, and just a little bit of everything, really, you can find out here. So again, this is just, I'm walking around the exhibit hall again inside here at the Miami County 4-H Fairgrounds for Hanapalooza. You can check that out on Facebook. And also Don Hahn, D-O-N-H-O-N-N. So you can look him up as well. He is the mastermind behind this amazing weekend that we have out here at the Miami County 4-H Fairgrounds. So Lester, he got on my good side. He said that he listens to the radio station all the time. So make sure you come in here to the exhibit hall and see him and check out everything that he has to offer here. And of course, all the Hot Wheels I'm looking at here is another vendor and the different die-cast cars that they have. They've got some old Star Wars, so I had to stop, of course, you know, it was like squirrel, it caught my eye. It is all 12 original Star Wars action figures from 1977, the first 12 release, seriously. I mean, you just don't know what you're going to find here. It's so much fun just to check out everything that they have out here at Hanapalooza. So again, you come out here hungry. We've got Paul Foreman cooking up some delicious food, so make sure you come out here. They're going to be serving breakfast Saturday morning as well, so come on out for that. We've got RC car racing going on Saturday. We've got the silent auction bake sale benefit going on for Emily Ream on Saturday. And just the list goes on and on. So definitely want to see you out here. Come check it out. I'll be broadcasting live until 1 o'clock here on 105.9 The Bash. So hopefully you've enjoyed the music that I've been getting to play for you here. So we're going to get another riding themed song going on for you. I'm going to check back in with you in just a little bit, broadcasting until 1 o'clock here at Hanapalooza at the Miami County 4-H Fairgrounds. Here is some Low Rider. I'm Kara D on 105.9 The Bash.

0: 59 The Bash here. Kara D broadcasting live at Hanapalooza at the Miami County 4-H Fairgrounds going on today and throughout the weekend. So we're out here. I'm just walking around the property here at the Miami County 4-H Fairgrounds and just chatting with the different vendors that we have outdoors. Of course, the rain has subsided, and it's just a great day to be out here at Hanapalooza and throughout the weekend. So just talked to one of our vendors here, High Wheeler Hippie. Yes. And they've got the, how do you explain? I need to ask him. We're just going to have him explain these. So I'm going to have you just explain. We're live on the air on 105.9 The Bash. And so just kind of give me an idea. Of course, he said he's up around Michigan. You're right on the border, right? So you're
1: correct.
0: Okay.
1: Southwest.
0: Awesome. So kind of explain what we have here, because this is super cool about these high wheelers. Let's kind of explain.
1: Well, that's like the beginning of time on bicycles was the high wheeler.
0: Yeah.
1: You know, it took away from the horse.
0: Exactly.
1: And, They were unusual to ride. There's no brakes. Your legs are your brakes. It's a hard ride. It's a solid rubber wheel, so there's no suspension at all. So
0: wow, that's quite an experience. You know, where like you said, you have these, like you said, the beginning, and then to see how they've evolved with bicycles and that. So do you ride? I mean, are they?
1: Yes, I do.
0: Do you? Yeah.
1: Oh, yeah, I have. I've been in newspapers in Florida. In Michigan, I do parades.
0: Yeah.
1: It's
0: very unique.
1: Everybody likes it, from little kids to grandmas.
0: I can imagine.
1: They all want to look at it.
0: Yeah, definitely. Well, I can see
1: it's
0: why.
1: An eye catcher.
0: It certainly is. It certainly is. And then inviting people just to come out here and check out what you have. And yeah, I see we've got, you know, some motorcycle seats out here. Like I said, we have a little bit of everything. We have car parts you have here.
1: A lot of band stuff. But my wife comes out. I got her to come out, and she does pearl necklaces. She has these oysters, and they come out with colored pearls. You don't know what color it's going to be.
0: Wow.
1: And you can pick a charm and a necklace for $20.
0: So we got stuff for the girls too out here. Yeah. Awesome. I love that. Well, thank you very much. It was a pleasure to meet you, and thanks for being here this weekend.
1: God bless. Drive safe.
0: Thank you. Appreciate you. So make sure you come out here and see High Wheeler Hippie. And yeah, you got to check out these bikes. These are amazing that we have out here. And over here as well with the different exhibit, the barn. Here we even have them set up under here, so you know if it does start to sprinkle a little bit, you know we're keeping that stuff out of the elements here. So again, a lot of vintage bicycle parts that we have here that I'm looking at, you know, just the seats and handlebars and wheels, and we've got vintage skateboards, and again, just the list goes on and on. You got to come out here and check it out for yourself here at Hanapalooza, located out here. We're set up. This is the 7th annual. He's grown just from his own property, and now it's gotten to be so large that he's had to set up, you know, out here at the Miami County 4-H Fairgrounds. So it's so cool. Free admission. Come out here and check out all the different activities. They're going to have RC car racing going on Saturday at 7:00. We've got, like I had mentioned, the silent auction for Emily Ream going on Saturday with all kind of baked goods and silent auction items as well. Cornhole tournament going at noon on Saturday as well. And again, just go check out Hanapalooza. You can check that out on Facebook as well. Or Don Hahn, D-O-N-H-O-N-N, Don Hahn. You can look him up, and he's got a list of all the different activities going on today and throughout the weekend. So just come out here and enjoy everything they have to offer. We're going to talk to him one more time because I'm getting ready to sign off here at 1:00. So I just want to catch Donnie Hahn one more time and just want to thank you so much for having 101.9 Rocks and 105.9 The Bash out here. So again, let's give one big shout out. Invite people out.
2: All right, yeah, come on out. I'm telling you, will not be disappointed, rain or shine. There's guys with under the poultry rabbit booth that's just loaded with some of the coolest bikes you've ever seen.
0: Mm-hmm. Definitely, yeah, and all weekend long.
2: Yeah,
0: we're gonna see you out here.
2: Yes, tomorrow. I'm excited. The cornhole tournament, there it sounds like there's gonna be around 50-60 people for that. So
0: yeah, that's what we'd love to hear. I know we got a big cornhole family.
2: Oh, yeah.

0: Yeah.
1: Yeah. So enjoy the tournament. Like you mentioned, I mentioned the silent auction. We've got, you know, the bicycle show. Yep. So we're going to have different classes there. You're going to give awards for the bicycles, yep. The bicycle ride going on tonight.
0: We're hoping no rain. We're going to do it. If it's not raining, we're going to do it.
1: That's right. I love that. Yep. So excellent. Well, thank you again, Donnie Hunt. Appreciate you. And thank you for supporting our radio stations as well. So, and thanks for the t-shirt. Check the t-shirts. Heck yeah. All right. Just as we're getting ready to have a little bit of a sprinkle here, I'm going to sign off. We're going to send it back to 105.9 The Bash with more of your music. Hopefully you've enjoyed it. I've got some more ride theme songs coming up here for you. But again, get out to Hanapalooza today and throughout the weekend here at the Miami County 4-H Fairgrounds. I'm Kara D for 105.9 The Bash and 101.9 Rocks.

0: This is a Fox News alert. I'm Lillian Wu. Luigi Mangione in federal court right now saying he intends to plead guilty in the killing of United Healthcare CEO Brian Thompson. Fox's Brian Yenis is outside the courthouse in New York.
1: Mangione must admit the facts of the crimes, that he traveled to New York and stalked Brian Thompson, resulting in his death.
0: Alex Murdoch is back in a South Carolina courtroom today, fighting to move his murder retrial to Charleston County, arguing he can't receive a fair trial locally.
2: Prosecutors oppose the idea of Charleston, citing limited parking and a busy tourist season during the spring, which is when the trial is expected to begin next year.
0: Fox's Jonathan Sari. And President Trump heading to Long Island, New York this afternoon to highlight his administration's record on violent crimes and public safety. This is a Fox News alert.
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4: Indiana State Police K-9 Rich will receive a bullet and stab protective vest thanks to a charitable donation from nonprofit organization Vested Interest in K-9s, Inc. K-9 Rich's vest was sponsored by Heather and David Jans and will be embroidered with the sentiment, "This gift of protection provided by Heather and DJ." Delivery is expected within 10 weeks. Vested Interest in K-9s, Inc., established in 2009, is a 501c3 charity whose mission is to provide bullet and stab protective vests and other assistance to dogs of law enforcement and related agencies throughout the United States. 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Canines with expired vests are also eligible to participate. 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Vested Interest in Canines, Inc. accepts tax-deductible contributions in any amount, while a single donation of $1,050 will sponsor one vest. Each vest has a value of $1,800, weighs an average of 4 to 5 pounds, and comes with a 5-year warranty. 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For more information, visit in.gov/ISP.
5: The Miami County Sheriff's Office would like to congratulate Colton Floor on his new position of Merit Deputy. Colton's journey with the department began as a high school intern. After completing college, he returned to the department where he currently serves as a jail deputy. Following the recommendation of the hiring board, Colton has been approved by the Merit Board to continue his career with the department as deputy sheriff. Miami County is proud of the dedication and commitment he has demonstrated throughout his journey and look forward to seeing all of his accomplishments in his law enforcement career. Also, the Miami County Sheriff's Office would like to congratulate David Berry on his new position of Merit Deputy. David is an experienced control operator and serves as the Assistant IDACS Coordinator with the Miami County Sheriff's Office. Following the recommendation of the hiring board, David has been approved by the Merit Board to continue his career with the department as a deputy sheriff. They are excited to welcome David to the road and look forward to the knowledge and dedication he will bring to the department. For more information, visit Miami County Sheriff's Office on social media or call 765-472-1322.
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7: From the MyBash area, here's your forecast. For this afternoon, mostly cloudy skies, with a slight chance of showers and thunderstorms, with a high in the lower 80s. Tonight, partly cloudy skies in the evening, becoming mostly clear. We'll have a chance of showers and a slight chance of thunderstorms after midnight. It's going to be humid with a low in the upper 60s. For Saturday, partly cloudy skies, chance of showers and thunderstorms, humid with a high in the mid 80s. Saturday night, cloudy skies, becoming partly cloudy with a chance of rain, humid with a low in the lower 70s. That's your MyBash area forecast. I'm Chris Keith.
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1: 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Poole's Meat Market, a cut above, 1333 North State Road 13, just north of Wabash.
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3: 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We have a contract with them. 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Wednesdays close for, we take deliveries, and it's just a kind of a warehouse day. And then on Thursday and Friday, it's 10 to 11:45, almost 12 o'clock.
1: All right. So the yeah. Winchester Senior Center again. 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
7: From the Wabash area, here's your forecast. For this afternoon, mostly cloudy skies. We have a slight chance of showers and thunderstorms with a high in the lower 80s. Tonight, partly cloudy skies in the evening, becoming mostly clear. We'll have a chance of showers and a slight chance of thunderstorms after midnight. It's going to be humid with a low in the upper 60s. For Saturday, partly cloudy skies, chance of showers and thunderstorms, humid with a high in the mid 80s. Saturday night, cloudy skies, becoming partly cloudy with a chance of rain, humid with a low in the lower 70s. That's your Wabash area forecast. I'm Chris Keith.
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0: News. I'm Roxanne Evans. This is a Fox News alert. Luigi Mangione pleads guilty in federal court to charges tied to the 2024 killing of United Healthcare CEO Brian Thompson. Mangione admitted in court that he shot Thompson. His federal sentencing set for December, while a separate New York State murder case remains pending. Alex Murdoch, back in a South Carolina courtroom, the disbarred lawyer fighting to move his upcoming retrial out of the county where he was convicted of murdering his wife and son. Tropical storm Lala could become a hurricane when it hits Hawaii. Fox weather meteorologist Craig Herrera.
1: It is likely and a high probability that this will be a Category 1 storm as it approaches the Big Island and scoots south of the rest of the islands.
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3: Indiana State Police K-9 Rich will receive a bullet and stab protective vest thanks to a charitable donation from nonprofit organization Vested Interest in K-9s, Inc. K-9 Rich's vest was sponsored by Heather and David Jans and will be embroidered with the sentiment, "This gift of protection provided by Heather and DJ." Delivery is expected within 10 weeks. Vested Interest in K-9s, Inc., established in 2009, is a 501c3 charity whose mission is to provide bullet and stab protective vests and other assistance to dogs of law enforcement and related agencies throughout the United States. This program is open to U.S. dogs at least 20 months old, actively employed, and certified with law enforcement or related agencies. Canines with expired vests are also eligible to participate. 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Vested Interest in Canines, Inc. accepts tax-deductible contributions in any amount, while a single donation of $1,050 will sponsor one vest. Each vest has a value of $1,800, weighs an average of 4 to 5 pounds, and comes with a 5-year warranty. 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Vested Interest in Canines, Inc. provides information, lists events, and accepts donations at vik9s.org. For more information, visit in.gov/ISP.
4: The Miami County Sheriff's Office would like to congratulate Colton Floor on his new position of Merit Deputy. Colton's journey with the department began as a high school intern. After completing college, he returned to the department where he currently serves as a jail deputy. Following the recommendation of the hiring board, Colton has been approved by the Merit Board to continue his career with the department as deputy sheriff. Miami County is proud of the dedication and commitment he has demonstrated throughout his journey and look forward to seeing all of his accomplishments in his law enforcement career. Also, the Miami County Sheriff's Office would like to congratulate David Barry on his new position of Merit Deputy. David is an experienced control operator and serves as the Assistant IDACS Coordinator with the Miami County Sheriff's Office. Following the recommendation of the hiring board, David has been approved by the Merit Board to continue his career with the department as a deputy sheriff. They are excited to welcome David to the road and look forward to the knowledge and dedication he will bring to the department. For more information, visit Miami County Sheriff's Office on social media or call 765-472-1322.
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7: From the My Bash area, here's your forecast. For this afternoon, mostly cloudy skies. We'll have a slight chance of showers and thunderstorms with a high in the lower 80s. Tonight, partly cloudy skies in the evening, becoming mostly clear. We'll have a chance of showers and a slight chance of thunderstorms after midnight. It's going to be humid with a low in the upper 60s. For Saturday, partly cloudy skies, chance of showers and thunderstorms, humid with a high in the mid-80s. Saturday night, cloudy skies, becoming partly cloudy with a chance of rain, humid with a low in the lower 70s. That's your My Bash area forecast. I'm Chris Keith.
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6: From the My Bash area, here's your forecast. For this afternoon, mostly cloudy skies. We'll have a slight chance of showers and thunderstorms with a high in the lower 80s. Tonight, partly cloudy skies in the evening, becoming mostly clear. We'll have a chance of showers and a slight chance of thunderstorms after midnight. It's going to be humid with a low in the upper 60s. For Saturday, partly cloudy skies, chance of showers and thunderstorms, humid with a high in the mid-80s. Saturday night, cloudy skies, becoming partly cloudy with a chance of rain, humid with a low in the lower 70s. That's your My Bash area forecast. I'm Chris Keith.
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6: From the My Bash area, here's your forecast. As from the evening, we'll have partly cloudy skies, chance of showers and thunderstorms after midnight, then mostly clear with a low in the upper 60s. For Saturday, partly cloudy skies, chance of showers and thunderstorms. It's going to be humid with a high in the mid-80s. Saturday night, partly cloudy, chance of rain, chance of thunderstorms in the evening, humid with a low in the lower 70s. Sunday, partly cloudy skies, chance of showers with a slight chance of thunderstorms in the morning, showers likely in the afternoon with a high in the mid-80s. That's your My Bash area forecast. I'm Chris Keith.
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0: John Saucier, the man accused in the 2024 killing of UnitedHealthcare CEO Brian Thompson, is pleaded guilty to a federal stalking charge. NYPD Commissioner Jessica Tisch praising the work of the city's law enforcement for their work on this case and discussing the significance of this moment.
1: This is an important moment of accountability, and my thoughts remain first and foremost with Mr. Thompson's family and everyone who knew and loved him.
0: Prosecutors say they intend to seek the maximum sentence of life in prison. Florida Governor Ron DeSantis speaking about how the state's encouraging innovation with small electric aircraft. The governor says he thinks this tech can help in emergency situations.
2: This could be used for medical transport. It could be used for a disaster response, an emergency response. It could be used for law enforcement.
0: The new advanced air mobility or flying car technology is being researched in the state's SunTrax facility. 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
4: Indiana State Police K-9 Rich will receive a bullet and stab protective vest thanks to a charitable donation from nonprofit organization Vested Interest in K-9s, Inc. K-9 Rich's vest was sponsored by Heather and David Jans and will be embroidered with the sentiment, "This gift of protection provided by Heather and DJ." Delivery is expected within 10 weeks. Vested Interest in K-9s, Inc., established in 2009, is a 501c3 charity whose mission is to provide bullet and stab protective vests and other assistance to dogs of law enforcement and related agencies throughout the United States. 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Canines with expired vests are also eligible to participate. 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Vested Interest in Canines, Inc. accepts tax-deductible contributions in any amount, while a single donation of $1,050 will sponsor one vest. Each vest has a value of $1,800, weighs an average of 4 to 5 pounds, and comes with a 5-year warranty. 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For more information, visit in.gov/ISP.
5: The Miami County Sheriff's Office would like to congratulate Colton Floor on his new position of Merit Deputy. Colton's journey with the department began as a high school intern. After completing college, he returned to the department where he currently serves as a jail deputy. Following the recommendation of the hiring board, Colton has been approved by the Merit Board to continue his career with the department as deputy sheriff. Miami County is proud of the dedication and commitment he has demonstrated throughout his journey and look forward to seeing all of his accomplishments in his law enforcement career. Also, the Miami County Sheriff's Office would like to congratulate David Berry on his new position of Merit Deputy. David is an experienced control operator and serves as the Assistant IDACS Coordinator with the Miami County Sheriff's Office. Following the recommendation of the hiring board, David has been approved by the Merit Board to continue his career with the department as a deputy sheriff. They are excited to welcome David to the road and look forward to the knowledge and dedication he will bring to the department. For more information, visit Miami County Sheriff's Office on social media or call 765-472-1322.
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7: From the My Bash area, here's your forecast. As from the evening, we'll have partly cloudy skies, chance of showers and thunderstorms after midnight, then mostly clear with a low in the upper 60s. For Saturday, partly cloudy skies, chance of showers and thunderstorms. It's going to be humid with a high in the mid-80s. Saturday night, partly cloudy, chance of rain, chance of thunderstorms in the evening, humid with a low in the lower 70s. Sunday, partly cloudy skies, chance of showers with a slight chance of thunderstorms in the morning, showers likely in the afternoon with a high in the mid-80s. That's your My Bash area forecast. I'm Chris Keith.
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2: My pappy said, son, you're going to drive me to drinking if you don't stop driving that hot rod Lincoln. Have you heard the story of the hot rod race with the Fords and Lincolns was setting the pace? That story is true, I'm here to say I was driving that Model A. It's got a Lincoln motor and it's really souped up. That Model A body makes it look like a pup's. Got 8 cylinders and uses them all. Got overdrive, just won't stall. With a 4-barrel carb and a dual exhaust, with 4 different gears you can really get lost. Got safety tubes, but I ain't scared. The brakes are good, tires fair. Pulled out of San Pedro late one night. The moon and the stars was shining bright. We was driving up Grapevine Hill, passing cars like they was standing still. All of a sudden, in a wink of an eye, a Cadillac sedan passed us by. Said, boys, it's a mark for me. By then, the taillight was all you could see. Now the fellas ribbed me for being behind, so I thought I'd make the Lincoln unwind. Took my foot off the gas, and man alive, I shoved it on down into overdrive. Wound it up to 110, my speedometer said that I hit top end. My foot was glued like lead to the floor, that's all there is, and there ain't no more. Now the boys all thought, lost my sense, and telephone poles looked like a picket fence. They said, slow down, I see spots, the lines on the road just look like dots. Took a corner, sideswiped the truck, crossed my fingers just for luck. My fenders was clicking the guardrail post, the guy beside me was white as a ghost. Smoke was coming from out of the back when I started to gain on that Cadillac. Knew I could catch him, I thought I could pass. Don't you know by then we'd be low on gas. We had flames coming from out of the side. Feel the tension, man, what a ride. I said, look out, boys, I got a license to fly. And that caddy pulled over and let us by. Now all of a sudden she started knocking him down. And she started to rock, and I looked in the mirror. Red light was blinking, the cops was after my hot rod Lincoln. They arrested me and they put me in jail. And they called my pappy to throw my bail. And he said, son, you're gonna drive me to drinking if you don't stop driving that hot rod Lincoln.
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9: From the MyBash area, here's your forecast. As from the evening, we'll have partly cloudy skies, chance of showers and thunderstorms after midnight, then mostly clear with a low in the upper 60s. For Saturday, partly cloudy skies, chance of showers and thunderstorms. It's going to be humid with a high in the mid-80s. Saturday night, partly cloudy, chance of rain, chance of thunderstorms in the evening, humid with a low in the lower 70s. Sunday, partly cloudy skies, chance of showers with a slight chance of thunderstorms in the morning, showers likely in the afternoon with a high in the mid-80s. That's your MyBash area forecast. I'm Chris Keith.
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0: Fox News. I'm Angelo Bavaro. Luigi Mangione pleading guilty in his federal case connected to the murder of UnitedHealthcare CEO Brian Thompson. Fox's Tanya J. Powers from court.
1: Mangione read a letter aloud, admitting he traveled to New York, quote, with the intent to shoot Thompson and had used a 3D printer to make a gun, ending with the words, quote, I knew what I was doing. Mangione faced federal stalking charges in Thompson's shooting outside a hotel on a New York City street in December 2024. Sentencing is set for December 18th.
0: Mangione has pleaded not guilty to New York State murder charges. Tropical storm Lala is predicted to become a hurricane Saturday as it nears Hawaii.
2: We already have hurricane warnings south of us on the Big Island where the first impacts are expected. The mayor there says evacuations are a part of the conversation.
0: Fox Weather's Katie Byrne. 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
4: Indiana State Police K-9 Rich will receive a bullet and stab protective vest thanks to a charitable donation from nonprofit organization Vested Interest in K-9s, Inc. K-9 Rich's vest was sponsored by Heather and David Jans and will be embroidered with the sentiment, "This gift of protection provided by Heather and DJ." Delivery is expected within 10 weeks. Vested Interest in K-9s, Inc., established in 2009, is a 501c3 charity whose mission is to provide bullet and stab protective vests and other assistance to dogs of law enforcement and related agencies throughout the United States. This program is open to U.S. dogs at least 20 months old, actively employed, and certified with law enforcement or related agencies. Canines with expired vests are also eligible to participate. 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Vested Interest in Canines, Inc. accepts tax-deductible contributions in any amount, while a single donation of $1,050 will sponsor one vest. Each vest has a value of $1,800, weighs an average of 4 to 5 pounds, and comes with a 5-year warranty. 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Vested Interest in Canines, Inc. provides information, lists events, and accepts donations at vik9s.org. For more information, visit in.gov/ISP.
5: The Miami County Sheriff's Office would like to congratulate Colton Floor on his new position of Merit Deputy. Colton's journey with the department began as a high school intern. After completing college, he returned to the department where he currently serves as a jail deputy. Following the recommendation of the hiring board, Colton has been approved by the Merit Board to continue his career with the department as deputy sheriff. Miami County is proud of the dedication and commitment he has demonstrated throughout his journey and look forward to seeing all of his accomplishments in his law enforcement career. Also, the Miami County Sheriff's Office would like to congratulate David Berry on his new position of Merit Deputy. David is an experienced control operator and serves as the Assistant IDACS Coordinator with the Miami County Sheriff's Office. Following the recommendation of the hiring board, David has been approved by the Merit Board to continue his career with the department as a deputy sheriff. They are excited to welcome David to the road and look forward to the knowledge and dedication he will bring to the department. For more information, visit Miami County Sheriff's Office on social media or call 765-472-1322.
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8: From the MyBash area, here's your forecast. As from the evening, we'll have partly cloudy skies, chance of showers and thunderstorms after midnight, then mostly clear with a low in the upper 60s. For Saturday, partly cloudy skies, chance of showers and thunderstorms. It's going to be humid with a high in the mid-80s. Saturday night, partly cloudy, chance of rain, chance of thunderstorms in the evening, humid with a low in the lower 70s. Sunday, partly cloudy skies, chance of showers with a slight chance of thunderstorms in the morning, showers likely in the afternoon with a high in the mid-80s. That's your MyBash area forecast. I'm Chris Keith.
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3: From the Wabash area, here's your forecast. As from the evening, we'll have partly cloudy skies, chance of showers and thunderstorms after midnight, then mostly clear with a low in the upper 60s. For Saturday, partly cloudy skies, chance of showers and thunderstorms. It's going to be humid with a high in the mid-80s. Saturday night, partly cloudy, chance of rain, chance of thunderstorms in the evening, humid with a low in the lower 70s. Sunday, partly cloudy skies, chance of showers with a slight chance of thunderstorms in the morning, showers likely in the afternoon with a high in the mid-80s. That's your Wabash area forecast. I'm Chris Keith.
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1: From the My Bash area, here's your forecast. As from the evening, we'll have partly cloudy skies, chance of showers and thunderstorms after midnight, then mostly clear with a low in the upper 60s. For Saturday, partly cloudy skies, chance of showers and thunderstorms. It's going to be humid with a high in the mid-80s. Saturday night, partly cloudy, chance of rain, chance of thunderstorms in the evening, humid with a low in the lower 70s. Sunday, partly cloudy skies, chance of showers with a slight chance of thunderstorms in the morning, showers likely in the afternoon with a high in the mid-80s. That's your My Bash area forecast. I'm Chris Keith.
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6: I'm doing well, thank you.
5: We love the food pantry. 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
6: A lot of people do not know that we actually have a food pantry that's for all ages. It's just grown and grown. And today it's no longer for, you know, if you're old enough, you can do it. It's now it's based on need. But we have a lot of fresh produce. Thank you to Walmart for that. We have a contract with them. So we have all this food, everything that's in season, plus other things. It's organic sometimes, even the meats. We really get the best of the best of the food. So we're open Mondays and Tuesdays from 3 o'clock to about 5:30, 5:45. Wednesdays close for we take deliveries, and it's just a kind of a warehouse day. And then on Thursday and Friday, it's 10 to 11:45, almost 12 o'clock.
5: All right. So the Winchester Senior Center again. It's the food pantry.
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9: From the Wabash area, here's your forecast. As from the evening, we'll have partly cloudy skies, chance of showers and thunderstorms after midnight, then mostly clear with a low in the upper 60s. For Saturday, partly cloudy skies, chance of showers and thunderstorms. It's going to be humid with a high in the mid-80s. Saturday night, partly cloudy, chance of rain, chance of thunderstorms in the evening, humid with a low in the lower 70s. Sunday, partly cloudy skies, chance of showers with a slight chance of thunderstorms in the morning, showers likely in the afternoon with a high in the mid-80s. That's your Wabash area forecast. I'm Chris Keith.
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Where some men make mistakes is when they go out and stay because they feel that no other man wants his woman but him. 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
1: From the Mudbash area, here's your forecast. For tonight, it's going to stay partly cloudy in the evening. Then mostly clear skies will dominate with a slight chance of a shower or thunderstorm after midnight. Lows will be in the upper 60s. For Saturday,

0: is going to be partly cloudy with a chance of showers and thunderstorms again. Highs will be in the mid-80s. Saturday night, mostly cloudy in the evening, becoming partly cloudy overnight, but we still will have a chance for showers, maybe a thunderstorm early in the evening. And that's your My Bash Area Forecast. I'm Nick Rice.
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5: All right. So the Winchester Senior Center again. 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
10: From the Wabash area, here's your forecast. For tonight, it's going to stay partly cloudy in the evening, then mostly clear skies will dominate with a slight chance of a shower or thunderstorm after midnight. Lows will be in the upper 60s. For Saturday, it's going to be partly cloudy with a chance of showers and thunderstorms again. Highs will be in the mid-80s. Saturday night, mostly cloudy in the evening, becoming partly cloudy overnight. We still will have a chance for showers, maybe a thunderstorm early in the evening. And that's your My Bash Area Forecast. I'm Nick Rice.
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